school in Manchester. The teenager was arrested on suspicion of assault after two pupils and a member of staff were injured in Blakely yesterday morning. Joe Root will skipper England for the second test against New Zealand at the Oval. Captain Ben Stokes and fast bowler Gus Atkinson have been dropped after breaking ECB rules brought in after last winter's Ashes. And FIFA President Gianni Infantino has told people to chill and relax about the controversial topics that have dominated the build-up to the World Cup. From Sky News, I'm Barry Weir.

0: which matter. The rustle of a warm bag of chips. The bite of salt and vinegary goodness. A seagull squawking.
1: Oi! Get off my chips!
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0: top stories this hour. A crowd's been lighting fires on the road in Belfast as disorder continues for a second night. 27 people have been left homeless after flames were started in their homes on Tuesday evening. The trouble all follows the stabbing of Stephen Ogilvy, with a 30-year-old Sudanese refugee appearing in court earlier. The victim lost an eye and his family is appealing for the violence to stop. Our reporter Tom Parmenter is at tonight's main flashpoint on the outskirts of the north of the city.
1: Stones, bricks, missiles, fireworks going off, fire is being set. We saw the water cannon deployed and we've seen the police use plastic bullets.
0: And we've just had another statement from the family of Stephen Ogilvy in the last few minutes. They say false information being shared on social media is deeply distressing. The victim of Monday night's stabbing in Belfast also says it's been left feeling disgusted by the recent disorder. And that statement comes to us from the family through police. Elsewhere tonight, reports of explosions are coming in from Iran after the US president promised to hit the country hard if no peace deal is finalised. Tensions have been rising again after Donald Trump accused Tehran of shooting down a military helicopter over the Strait of Hormuz. Here's the US Defense Secretary Pete Hegseth.
2: The president expects us to be strong and resolute with the way that we respond and bring firepower, and we will certainly do that if need be.
0: A 14-year-old girl has been detained under the Mental Health Act after a knife attack at a school in Manchester. The teenager was arrested on suspicion of assault after two pupils and a member of staff were injured in Blakely yesterday morning. Joe Root will skipper England for the second test against New Zealand at the Oval. Captain Ben Stokes and fast bowler Gus Atkinson have been dropped after breaking ECB rules brought in after last winter's Ashes. And FIFA president Gianni Infantino has told people to chill and relax about the controversial topics that have dominated the build-up to the World Cup. From Sky News, I'm Barry Weir.

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0: top stories this hour. A crowd's been lighting fires on the road in Belfast as disorder continues for a second night. 27 people have been left homeless after flames were started in their homes on Tuesday evening. The trouble all follows the stabbing of Stephen Ogilvie, with a 30-year-old Sudanese refugee appearing in court earlier. The victim lost an eye and his family is appealing for the violence to stop. Our reporter Tom Parmenter is at tonight's main flashpoint on the outskirts of the north of the city.
1: Stones, bricks, missiles, fireworks going off, fire is being set. We saw the water cannon deployed and we've seen the police use plastic bullets.
0: And we've just had another statement from the family of Stephen Ogilvie in the last few minutes. They say false information being shared on social media is deeply distressing. The victim of Monday night stabbing in Belfast also says it's been left feeling disgusted by the recent disorder. And that statement comes to us from the family through police. Elsewhere tonight, reports of explosions are coming in from Iran after the US president promised to hit the country hard if no peace deal is finalised. Tensions have been rising again after Donald Trump accused Tehran of shooting down a military helicopter over the Strait of Hormuz. Here's the US Defense Secretary Pete Hegseth.
2: The president expects us to be strong and resolute with the way that we respond and bring firepower, and we will certainly do that if need be.
0: A 14-year-old girl has been detained under the Mental Health Act after a knife attack at a school in Manchester. The teenager was arrested on suspicion of assault after two pupils and a member of staff were injured in Blakely yesterday morning. Joe Root will skipper England for the second test against New Zealand at the Oval. Captain Ben Stokes and fast bowler Gus Atkinson have been dropped after breaking ECB rules brought in after last winter's Ashes. And FIFA president Gianni Infantino has told people to chill and relax about the controversial topics that have dominated the build-up to the World Cup. From Sky News, I'm Barry Weir.

0: It was almost love. It was almost love.
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0: Top stories this hour. A crowd's been lighting fires on the road in Belfast as disorder continues for a second night. 27 people have been left homeless after flames were started in their homes on Tuesday evening. The trouble all follows the stabbing of Stephen Ogilvy, with a 30-year-old Sudanese refugee appearing in court earlier. The victim lost an eye and his family is appealing for the violence to stop. Our reporter Tom Parmenter is at tonight's main flashpoint on the outskirts of the north of the city.
1: Stones, bricks, missiles, fireworks going off, fire is being set. We saw the water cannon deployed and we've seen the police use plastic bullets.
0: And we've just had another statement from the family of Stephen Ogilvy in the last few minutes. They say false information being shared on social media is deeply distressing. The victim of Monday night's stabbing in Belfast also says it's been left feeling disgusted by the recent disorder. And that statement comes to us from the family through police. Elsewhere tonight, reports of explosions are coming in from Iran after the US president promised to hit the country hard if no peace deal is finalised. Tensions have been rising again after Donald Trump accused Tehran of shooting down a military helicopter over the Strait of Hormuz. Here's the US Defense Secretary, Pete Hegseth.
2: The president expects us to be strong and resolute with the way that we respond and bring firepower, and we will certainly do that if need be.
0: A 14-year-old girl has been detained under the Mental Health Act after a knife attack at a school in Manchester. The teenager was arrested on suspicion of assault after two pupils and a member of staff were injured in Blakely yesterday morning. Joe Root will skipper England for the second test against New Zealand at the Oval. Captain Ben Stokes and fast bowler Gus Atkinson have been dropped after breaking ECB rules brought in after last winter's Ashes. And FIFA president Gianni Infantino has told people to chill and relax about the controversial topics that have dominated the build-up to the World Cup. From Sky News, I'm Barry Weir.

sounds which matter. Footsteps upstairs. Arguing upstairs. Hang on. Don't you live in a bungalow? Oh, and real music. That matters too.

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0: Top stories this are. A crowd's been lighting fires on the road in Belfast as disorder continues for a second night. 27 people have been left homeless after flames were started in their homes on Tuesday evening. The trouble all follows the stabbing of Stephen Ogilvie, with a 30-year-old Sudanese refugee appearing in court earlier. The victim lost an eye and his family is appealing for the violence to stop. Our reporter Tom Parmenter is at tonight's main flashpoint on the outskirts of the north of the city.
1: Stones, bricks, missiles, fireworks going off, fire is being set. We saw the water cannon deployed and we've seen the police use plastic bullets.
0: And we've just had another statement from the family of Stephen Ogilvie in the last few minutes. They say false information being shared on social media is deeply distressing. The victim of Monday night stabbing in Belfast also says it's been left feeling disgusted by the recent disorder. And that statement comes to us from the family through police. Elsewhere tonight, reports of explosions are coming in from Iran after the US president promised to hit the country hard if no peace deal is finalised. Tensions have been rising again after Donald Trump accused Tehran of shooting down a military helicopter over the Strait of Hormuz. Here's the US Defense Secretary Pete Hegseth.
2: The president expects us to be strong and resolute with the way that we respond and bring firepower, and we will certainly do that if need be.
0: A 14-year-old girl has been detained under the Mental Health Act after a knife attack at a school in Manchester. The teenager was arrested on suspicion of assault after two pupils and a member of staff were injured in Blakely yesterday morning. Joe Root will skipper England for the second test against New Zealand at the Oval. Captain Ben Stokes and fast bowler Gus Atkinson have been dropped after breaking ECB rules brought in after last winter's Ashes. And FIFA president Gianni Infantino has told people to chill and relax about the controversial topics that have dominated the build-up to the World Cup. From Sky News, I'm Barry Weir.

0: 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That's you. Because you matter, buddy.
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0: The top stories this hour. Police have used water cannon on demonstrators during a second night of anti-immigration violence in Belfast. Officers were pelted with bricks and petrol bombs in the north of the city. It was prompted by a knife attack on Monday. Cabinet Office Minister Baroness Anderson says innocent children are being caught up in the chaos.
1: 27 people were made homeless because people went door to door to burn them out of their homes. I don't think any of us will ever be able to forget the image of a 9-year-old child and their family being put in the back of a Land Rover to be rescued from violent racist thugs.
0: The US has carried out fresh strikes on Iran. Tehran has threatened to hit back against American targets in Bahrain. The latest escalation comes despite efforts to finalise a peace deal. The sole survivor of the Air India plane crash is demanding honesty and answers about the disaster. It's a year since Britain Vishwas Kumar Ramesh escaped the London-bound flight on which 241 others died. Investigations are underway to find out what caused a major blaze at a soft play centre in Hertfordshire, which killed all the animals kept there. The fire broke out overnight at the Jungle Box at Buntingford, whose exotic pet area was home to creatures like meerkats, tortoises and iguanas. No people were hurt. And England have enjoyed an impressive 3-0 friendly win over Costa Rica on the eve of the World Cup. The tournament gets underway tonight when co-host Mexico take on South Africa. And we caught up with John Hemingham, the leader of both the England and Sheffield Wednesday band. The trumpet player has followed them at every major international tournament since 1998.
2: I start most of the songs. Muriel starts his songs on the drum and then off we go. Everybody joins in and away we go. It's all spontaneous. It's not choreographed. It's not, it depends on what's going on the pitch, which is our secret. Know what to do, when to do it, and that kind of thing. And hopefully it's all fans together and off we go, you know, best atmosphere in the world.
0: England play their first group game against Croatia next week.
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0: Cloudy, windy and rainy, and some showers will be heavy. Highs between 14 and 18 for the UK today. That's the latest. 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

0: It is Thursday, the 11th of June, 2026. Hello, good morning, and welcome along to the Dave Berry Breakfast Show, where I was doing some reading and spelling with my daughter, who's 7 years old, last night. And we were looking at words that have got the letter Z in them. Mm-hmm. And I said, oh, there's a word that you can definitely spell which has got two Zs in it. And I said, it's the word buzz. And she went, oh, yes, B-U-Z-Z. And I said, oh, hang on a second. What's going on with the Z? And she said, oh, I'm sorry, Daddy. I say it like that because I've got an American accent.
1: Oh, wow.
0: So is it weird that my daughter thinks she's got an American accent?
2: Where's that come from?
0: I have no idea. It's probably got something to do with YouTube.
1: Yes, it probably is. YouTube is to blame. And they're all, the Americanisms are creeping in all the time. There's a bunch of them. Every day we hear a bunch of them. It's a bunch of bananas only, come on. But Z does rhyme better in the alphabet song. You know, the ABC, Z works better with that, but it's the only time I'll allow it. Yeah.
0: I wondered how far you were willing to go into the alphabet song before you stopped.
3: Yeah,
0: it's actually got to G and he let us off the hook.
3: We've got time.
0: It's the opener of the show. We've got nothing else to talk about. None of us have had a coffee yet. Now she started to say, like, because I've got an American accent, can I call it candy instead of sweeties?
1: I'm like,
0: you haven't got an American accent.
1: Yes, the ice cream truck is one that really. It's a van!
0: As she looks at me wide-eyed, going, I'm only seven! Stop yelling at me!
1: Gee, lay off!
0: Hey, Dad, what's your problem, Pops? What's going on?
1: I'm walking here!
0: Hey, go get your newspaper! Get it here! Get it right here! Well, you're 1920s Manhattan street urchin all of a sudden. It's on with the show.

0: Coming up before 7 on your Thursday morning, the final opportunity of the week to be amongst our exclusive merchandise, the Dave Berry Breakfast Show Sippy Cup could be yours. The game of choice this morning, a bit of 8-bit. Yes, once again, I have stuck a band or artist we admire greatly here, and I have shoved them inside a Commodore 64. But who are they? Tell us that, and the Sippy Cup is yours. Last Friday on Make Me A Winner, listener Angie could not believe how quickly she got the cash.
1: Oh my gosh, yes, it's there. I need to screenshot it to show my son. Oh my goodness.
0: And we are going again tomorrow with your chance to win £750,000. 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

0: So, coming up next, as promised, we have a bit of 8-Bit. But right now, we have a bit of news and sport with Andrea Fox and Rich Williams.
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2: Water cannons been used by police on demonstrators during a second night of anti-immigration violence in Belfast. Officers were pelted with bricks and petrol bombs in the north of the city. It was prompted by a knife attack on Monday. The victim's family say they're disgusted by the disorder. The US and Iran have traded attacks in a fresh series of strikes. It's after Donald Trump vowed to hit them again hard in revenge for the downing of an American helicopter. New data seen by our investigation into female rough sleeping shows the number of women living on our streets could be up to 10 times higher than current estimates. The homeless minister's told us she's committed to stopping women becoming homeless in the first place. And stolen iPhones could soon be worthless. It's reported Apple's agreed to make its anti-theft protection automatic on every handset worldwide.
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4: I only get to say this once every 4 years. Happy World Cup Day. It's the biggest one ever and gets underway in Mexico City tonight as the co-hosts take on South Africa. England's preparations continued as they eased to a comfortable 3-0 win over Costa Rica in their final friendly before the tournament. Declan Rice, Anthony Gordon and Ollie Watkins scored the goals. Thomas Tuchel was pleased with the way his team dealt with an hour-long delay to kickoff. That was because of storms in Orlando.
5: We just know that things can come and we know that how we want to react, calm and focused and relaxed. We want to focus on the stuff that we can influence, and we did this today on a high level.
4: Croatia await next for the Three Lions on Wednesday. Scotland end their 28-year wait for a World Cup match when they take on Haiti in the early hours of Sunday morning. Former England cricketer Mark Butcher says Ben Stokes will be in deep conversation with himself about his future. Stokes has been dropped from the second test against New Zealand after breaching team protocols. And Emma Raducanu will be aiming to continue her good start to the grass court season when she takes on Serrano Castella in the last 16 at Queen's today.
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2: Cloudy, windy and rainy. Some showers will be heavy. Highs between 14 and 18 for the UK today.
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0: staring up the colourful library before him, he reached out and extracted a cassette. He turned the cassette over and he looked at the front of it and he knew he was ready to play a game. He took the cassette out of its sheath and put it into the cassette recorder, clicked the lid down. Enter control PP was what he typed on the rubber keys of the Spectrum 48K.
1: Yeah.
0: And then he pressed play nice. On the cassette recorder.
1: That horrible sound happened.
0: The horrible sound happened, and then the graphics became clear before his very eyes, knowing now he was going to be late for school because it took 17 hours to load. But what on earth is this?

0: said he's not Shinobi. Who is it? If you think you know and you'd like to win a sippy cup, well, you need to call us right now on 0330 123 1215. That is 0330 123 1215. Lines close at 6:42. We'll pick someone random. T's and C's are online.
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Serge Pizzorno. 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And his band are pretty good too. 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

0: Top of the morning to you. It is Thursday. It is a bit of 8-bit. Which band or artist is getting the 8-bit treatment here? That's the big question. And hoping to answer that question and secure herself a sippy cup on line one, we have somebody who loves Absolute Radio 90s, somebody who resides in North Yorkshire. Yeah, you've guessed it. Joining us right now on the show, we have Tracy. Good morning, Tracy.
1: Good morning, Dave.
0: Welcome along to the show. So, Trace, who is it?
1: It's the Red Hot Chili Peppers.
0: Yes, it is. It is the Red Hot Chili Peppers, Tracy. You have won yourself a sippy cup. Thank you for joining us in the mornings on 90s. Have a fabulous day ahead.
1: Thank you.
0: Cheers, Trace. Take care. And tomorrow, of course, well, we put the merchandise aside for a moment and give you a chance to win a Wix gift card of £250. Playing a

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0: There's been a second night of unrest in Belfast. The disorder began after a serious knife attack on Monday. The victim's family have released a fresh statement calling for any protests to be peaceful. A reporter, James Gould, was in the north of the city for us last night.
1: Police have been coming under attack in the area here for some time. A police water cannon has been deployed to disperse those throwing bottles and fireworks towards the PSNI line. Earlier, a lorry was burnt out close to where I'm standing, and the smoke is still coming from it with a smell of fuel in the air. I estimate a crowd of around 500 people are attacking police.
0: The US has carried out fresh strikes on Iran. Tehran has threatened to hit back against American targets in Bahrain, where missile warning sirens have sounded. Good news now if you've ever worried about your phone being snatched. Apple's reportedly agreed to take steps to make stolen iPhones useless. Britain's top police officer has been calling for this for a while to help tackle the problem. It looks like iPhones will get a kill switch, which it's hoped would make them less appealing to thieves. The proportion of uni students who reckon they're getting decent value for money has reached the highest point in more than a decade. It's still less than half, though. Surveys found 45% say their course's value was good or very good. And if you've been to watch England, you may be familiar with the sound of trumpets and drums at games. And the songs of encouragement from the stands look set to continue at the 2026 World Cup, kicking off today. We've been catching up with John Hemingham, the leader of both the England and Sheffield Wednesday band, who started it all back in the 1990s.
2: It's everything to us, and it's all about supporting the team. If we can contribute just a little bit, we can get everybody singing, which means that they do have that extra yard of speed, or somebody gets on the end of a cross or whatever, then that's fantastic, you know. And if we can build an atmosphere that generates a bit of better performance on the pitch, then we're more than happy for that.
3: Oh yes, we've waited 4 years and now it's here. 104 matches over 39 days. The World Cup begins tonight in Mexico City as the co-hosts take on South Africa. Now, England had to wait to get their final friendly up and running after thunderstorms in Orlando. In the end, they swept Costa Rica aside 3-0 with goals from Declan Rice, Anthony Gordon and Ollie Watkins. Thomas Tuchel was pleased with the way his team dealt with the one-hour-long delay.
4: We just know that things can come, and we know that how we want to react, calm and focused and relaxed. We want to focus on the stuff that we can influence, and we did this today on a high level.
3: Croatia are first up for the three lines and John the Trumpeter on Wednesday. Scotland get going in the early hours of Sunday morning. Their 28-year wait for World Cup action ends when they take on Haiti. Former England cricketer Mark Butcher says Ben Stokes will be in deep conversation with himself about his future. Stokes has been dropped from the second test against New Zealand after breaking a curfew before getting involved in an incident at a nightclub. And Emma Raducanu will be aiming to continue her good start to the grass court season when she takes on Sorana Castella in the last 16 at Queen's today.
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0: Wet, windy and cloudy. Some showers will be heavy. Highs between 14 and 18.

0: It is coming up to 12 minutes past 7 on your Thursday morning. Here we go with the social ammunition. If you take the very best of what's going down on X, TikTok and Insta, well, Matt Dyson is the person to collate all of that information and spill it out of his face and into your ears.
1: Yes, it's coming out of my face, Dave. Here it is.
0: What's going on?
1: I've got a Gorilla Woman update. Remember the
0: Wakey's Finest?
1: Wakey's Finest. Caesar the Gorilla on a plinth outside the upstairs windows of her house in Wakefield. Adele Teal became a viral sensation when she was being taken
0: to
1: court.
0: Like a normal terrace house, but
1: yeah,
0: with a gorilla.
1: Yeah, on a plinth, a massive gorilla, about 4 foot tall, called Caesar, which she'd actually had outside her house in Leeds for about 15 years, never had any issues. Mm. Moved to Wakefield, and the council were like, you haven't got planning permission for this.
2: Yeah. We're relaxed in Leeds. Shaky Wakey's a bit, people peering around the corner. What's going on there?
0: Yeah, he's allowed to say it.
2: This is my neck of the woods. It's all good.
1: So Adele was complaining about it. She was very upset and she was facing this massive fine.
0: Yeah.
1: And now, sadly, she's had to take it down. Here's Adele herself giving us the full update. Here she is.
3: What's happened with the gorilla, Adele?
4: They said that I have to take it down. So my friend took it down for me and it's moving to London, Mayfair.
3: To Mayfair?
4: Mayfair. He's going in a big store down there and keeping him. All I can say to you, right, is just watch this space, yeah?
1: Oh, intriguing.
5: Well, Caesar to Harrods? What's happening?
2: Yeah. What a sellout. I can't believe it.
1: Why would they want to?
2: He'll be going, how much is a pint down here? I can't believe it.
1: It's going to blow the gorilla's mind. Yeah, so it could be Fortnum and Mason, maybe, is Selfridges in the
0: back
1: of the
0: window. There's a lot of galleries around that
1: part. What are you going to do? Is a window display?
0: But do you think Adele saying watch this space is in the plinth is still there?
2: So watch this
0: space.
1: I think she might be saying that, actually. Yeah. So, but, I mean, if Caesar is coming to London, I mean, I sense a team outing coming. We've got to go and visit him. We've got to go and pay our respects. And from a celebrity gorilla to a US weather anchor, it's the guy who was a viral sensation for putting song lyrics into his weather forecasts in the States. You've probably seen him before. He's back. Adam Kruger is his name. He's now been sneaking Radiohead lyrics into his weather updates.
6: A warm ridge of high pressure moving away, and this high is like, I want you to notice, when I'm not around, how much cooler it gets. You want a perfect weekend? Yeah, well, I want a perfect body. I want a perfect soul. We can't always have what we want, but in this case, we are getting what we want. It's pretty close to perfect for the weekend. Out towards the Inland Empire at this time, you're the special ones with the sunshine. Here in LA, we're like, I wish I was special, so very special. Well, we'll get there eventually. Notice in the afternoon, it will turn mostly sunny. We've got this repeating pattern where the clouds come right back again on Thursday morning as if to say, I'm a creep, I'm a weirdo. And they just keep showing up every single morning for the rest of the week. Now, you'd expect it along the coast, but far inland. It's almost like, what the heck am I doing here? I don't belong here. Well, actually, it's kind of common this time of year when we get these May-gray patterns.
1: It's, I mean,
0: you said subtly.
1: Well, he does it over the course of a week, so they just crop up every now and again. I'm a creep, I'm a weirdo.
5: I've got some ideas, frankly, for the 8 o'clock.
1: Can you try and get some into your weather, please? Get a whole Radiohead song lyric into your weather. That'd be lovely. I'll share them on my Instagram stories, these stories. You'll be talking about them later and I saved your data.

0: It is Thursday morning. You are listening to Absolute Radio. It is a charm having you on board, and you shall be rewarded, because coming up in just over 10 minutes' time, once again, as part of 10 weeks of tickets, I've got your chance to be at State Fair Festival, seeing the likes of Kings of Leon, Counting Crows, Alanis Morissette and Elvis Costello, to name but a few. But right now, have you ever used kids' stuff? Are you an adult listening to this right now who has used kids' stuff? 8, 12, 15. This coming weekend, I am going on a daddy-daughter camping trip.
1: Yes. Exciting.
0: We're all very excited about, but I've got to keep the packing to a minimum because my new daddy friend Tom is going to be doing the driving. Right. And I don't want to kind of put too much stuff in his car. No, you have to show respect. There are boundaries here, people. So I'm trying to kind of slim it down as much as I can. And this includes me having to use Evie's toothpaste for the weekend. And it's that bubble
1: gum.
0: That's
1: the worst.
0: You know where your teeth aren't clean? They're not clean after you use that. Because it's a bubble gum flavour toothpaste.
1: I've done it as a last resort when we've run out and you've had to use the red fruity type
0: one. The red, no one wants that.
1: It's like they haven't got, they don't, it's work like proper grown-up toothpaste.
0: They don't, but I'm going to have to use it. I mean, I could go and try and get one of those little tiny tubes from somewhere, but I don't think I've got the time.
2: There's no brushing going on, they're just eating it.
0: Just straight down.
1: Taste it.
0: Straight down. So I'm going to be using Evie's toothpaste, and I thought, so this would be an interesting thing to ask you about out there, because we can't make this show without you at 8, 12, 15. When have you used kids' stuff, whether it's your own kids, whether it's someone else's kids, whether it's your nieces, your nephews, your grandkids, whoever it may be, there's a kid in your life and you've had to use their stuff. Now, I thought using Evie's toothpaste on the daddy-daughter camping weekend would be kind of the limit that we would reach here in the studio. But once again, I've been wowed, shocked and awed by my co-host and friend Matt Dyson, because he decided to lift from the floor what he's been, and I can't believe I hadn't noticed, what he's been bringing to work for the last
1: rucksack.
0: That's your son's rucksack, isn't it?
1: It's Ted's, yeah, he actually had it when he was 5. And it's way too it's way too big for him. Clearly it was. But when I tried it on, I thought, actually, you know what, this fits. And but it's still
0: what's on it.
3: Yeah, describe the pattern.
0: Well,
3: the
0: Paw Patrol.
1: The pattern is just space. It's like a Milky Way scene. And look, you're never too old to love space. So there it is.
3: It's quite pink and purple space, though.
1: It is.
0: It's quite childlike space.
1: It's very childlike
0: it?
1: Space, but I know, I like space. Why can't I have space in my rucksack?
0: There are three people who now have that rucksack.
1: Yeah.
0: 5-year-olds.
1: Yeah.
0: Students from Brighton.
1: Yeah.
0: And you.
1: I'm happy with that, because it's such good condition. I couldn't bring myself to throw it away.
0: No, I mean, I like that, but you could give it to a charity shop.
1: To bring stuff into work, I might as well use it.
0: So this rucksack is not the first time it's starred on the show, because this rucksack was left on a train.
1: It was. Well, that's it. I've been through so much with this rucksack.
3: Oh, your boomerang rucksack. Yeah.
2: What I'm wondering now is what kind of other 5-year-old things are in the rucksack that you've got?
1: Yeah.
0: Couple of those separate banana cases.
2: You've got a pencil case.
1: I do actually find some goggles in there. And a swimming hat. So, yeah, there's all stuff tucked away. But, yeah, we've been through so much, me and this space rucksack. So I thought, you know, I'm just going to keep it. I'm going to use it.
0: Well, you know, you look adorable.
1: Thank you.
0: You look adorable. So 8 to 12, 15. Are you using or have you used kids' stuff? That number again, 8, 12, 15. Get them into me right now, live and direct in the studio. But now, this. £750,000. That's how much money we will give away tomorrow on Make Me a Winner. And it feels good to win.
4: I'm going to phone my son up immediately now and tell my son, for my grandson, because it's going to cost over £400,000 for his house adaptation. You just made me the most happiest woman on this earth. Honestly, I'm crying.
0: If you haven't played since Angie won on Friday and changed her family's life forever, well, you need to get in the draw. 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
9: A barking in London heading south, and all circular is blocked by a broken down lorry. Also delays in Hertfordshire for the northbound M1, M25 to Hemel Hempstead, junction 688. Two lanes closed following an accident. There's also a collision on the M5 south in Gloucestershire from Stroud to Thornbury, junction 13 to 14. They're investigating a collision at Worksop in Nottinghamshire. It's closed the A57 between Netherton Road and Mansfield Road, and the A66 in Cumbria, blocked by an accident between Kirkbythorpe and Appleby. I'm Simon James.
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0: It is Thursday morning. Welcome along to The Breakfast Show, where the topic du jour is using kids' stuff. Do you use kids' stuff 8, 12, 15? Because Matt is using his son Ted's rucksack. Ted, by the way, is but 7 years of age and likes space. And Matt, as we know, is an octogenarian, so it looks really strange.
1: Hi, kids. Like my rucksack. It's a cool badge of fancy, the highest order. I don't deny it, but I'm past the point of caring, to be honest, at this stage in life.
0: Now, as many of you will be aware, I wrote a book about the dangers of artificial intelligence called The Last Song on Earth. But I do also believe that AI can be used for good, which is why I would like to draw your attention, colleagues, to the Breakfast Show WhatsApp group, where I have been working diligently during the last couple of songs, and I've created an image.
1: Look at that. No. My rucksack.
0: That's Matt in short trousers, dressed as a schoolboy. A public schoolboy as well. I've got a public schoolboy.
1: Smart uniform.
2: Laser and a cap.
1: It's really quite Jeanette Cranky, isn't it?
0: It's giving Cranky vibes.
1: You can remember her.
0: It's giving Cranky vibes. So, Matt, would you please, because this is your punishment, you've got to share this on your socials.
1: Oh, great.
0: Mr. Matt Dyson.
1: Yeah.
0: Go and check it out now. You'll be able to see it. Matt, as a schoolboy, only fitting given his choice of rucksack this morning.
1: It's a cool rucksack.
0: It's a cool rucksack.
1: I can't work out if it's Cranky or Angus Young from AC/DC. Either way, neither particularly
0: and
1: cool.
0: Those people have so much in common.
1: Yeah.
0: So anyway, keep them coming. Are you using kids' stuff? 8, 12, 15. That's the number.

0: real life.
1: 10 weeks of tickets. This week on 10 Weeks of Tickets, it's all about you going to State Fair Festival to see a whole host of music talent, including the Kings of Leon, Elvis Costello, Katie Tunstall and Alanis Morissette. And once again, we welcome Soothsayer Susan. Matt, what does the Soothsayer do?
2: Yes, she's back. She's going to help us. Well, she's basically a soothsayer to the rich and famous, our palm reader, Soothsayer Sue. And she will give you the palm reading of one of the artists on the line up for the festival. And if you can work out who it is from her palm reading, you'll win the tickets.
1: So we're looking for one person to come on air and listen to Soothsayer Susan. If you'd like to be that person, call now on 0330 123 1215. You're playing for a pair of tickets to the State Fair Festival. 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T's and C's are online. 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Playing next.
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16: There's a big delay at Barking in London this morning, heading south. The North Circular blocked by a broken down lorry. We've had an accident in Hertfordshire on the northbound M1, traffic at a standstill, M25 to Hemel Hempstead, junction 688. Also a 3-car collision causing a delay for the M5 south in Gloucestershire from Stroud to Thornbury, junction 13 to 14. It's slow for the southbound M5 in the West Midlands. There's an accident on the hard shoulder, L zone to Bromsgrove, junction 3 to 4, and the A66 in Cumbria closed between Kirby Thor and Appleby.
1: The day

0: And as promised, right now on 10 Weeks of Tickets, your chance to see the likes of The Coral, Katie Tunstall, The Lumineers, Counting Crows, Alanis Morissette and The Kings of Leon at State Fair Festival. I'm so pleased to say that she is back on breakfast. It is Soothsayer Susan. Morning, Sue.
1: Hello, Dave.
0: How are you?
1: Hello, team.
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1: I'm good.
0: Excellent.
1: How are you?
0: Very well, thanks for asking.
1: Thank you for crossing my palm with silver.
0: You are more than welcome. It's Bitcoin, so I hope that's okay with you. We have Phil on line one. Good morning, Phil.
4: Good morning, Dave. Good morning, team.
0: Phil, hey. Lovely having you on the show. Phil, this is Soothsayer Susan. Susan, this is Phil.
4: Hi there, Soothsayer Susan.
1: Hi, Phil. Are you well?
4: I'm so well, thank you very much. How are you?
1: Good, good. Not three bad.
0: So, Phil, listen very carefully to what Sue's about to say, because she is reading the palm of somebody from the lineup at State Fair Festival. Work out who it is. You got a pair of tickets to be there yourself. Susan, get in the zone and take it away.
1: Okay. Mystic fingers on cryptic palms. Come on now, my love. I'm going to need both of your hands. It's no good keeping one hand in your pocket. There's a big clue. That's better. Imagine that trying to read your palms and not being able to see them. How ironic that would be. I'm surprised you've come to see me today, my darling. You've had so much success. There's more on the way. I can see that in your fate line. But you don't need to tell me to tell you that. You ought to know yourself. You ought to know. I can see in your heart line that you're a collector as well. You collect Morris Dancer trading cards, right?
2: Target.
1: I didn't know they existed. You've collected them for years. You're a very established collector. You've got the whole set. The complete Morris set, you could say.
0: That's just their name.
1: Oh, don't be shy. Your fate is secret with me. Confidentiality is key.
0: Okay, well, thank you so much for that, Susan. Phil, who do you think it is? From the end? Speaking on behalf of all the listeners, Phil, who do you think it is?
4: I think it's Alanis Morissette.
0: I think you're absolutely right. Well done. Is that right, Susan?
1: It is. I think he knew, didn't he?
0: I think he knew from one hand in your pocket.
1: I could have just stopped all of that and not went through, to be honest.
0: Phil, have a great day ahead. Enjoy State Fair Festival.
4: Much appreciated. Thanks very much,
0: nice
4: guys.
0: One, man. You take care of yourself. And you know what? We are celebrating all things Alanis Morissette. So I have an apology, if anything, because it's 30 years of Jagged Little Pill. So join us on Sunday from 10 p.m. And join the Home Time Show from 4, because I got your chance to see Snow Patrol. At

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15: You know what you're getting with a football away game. 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
15: Cue for the turnstiles. Trying to get a chant going. Half-time pies. Hoping for a last-minute winner. Happy with the point. Sometimes in life, you just know what you're getting. Like a luxury bed and a great night's sleep at Premier Inn. You know what you're getting with Premier Inn.
0: It is Thursday morning. Welcome to the Dave Berry Breakfast Show, where right now it's Andrea Fox and Rich Williams with all your latest news and sports.

0: Police have used water cannon on demonstrators during a second night of anti-immigration violence in Belfast. Officers were pelted with bricks and petrol bombs in the north of the city. It was prompted by a knife attack on Monday. Cabinet Office Minister Baroness Anderson says innocent children are being caught up in the chaos.
1: 27 people were made homeless because people went door to door to burn them out of their homes. I don't think any of us will ever be able to forget the image of a 9-year-old child and their family being put in the back of a Land Rover to be rescued from violent, racist thugs.
0: The US and Iran have traded attacks again, despite Donald Trump's claim a peace deal is close. There have been blasts in Tehran, which in return has targeted Kuwait and Bahrain. New data seen by our investigation into female rough sleeping shows the number of women living on our streets could be 10 times higher than current estimates. The homeless minister has told us she's committed to stopping women becoming homeless in the first place. You can hear what life is really like for women who are rough sleeping in a new documentary on the news pages of our website. Stolen iPhones could soon be worthless. It's reported Apple's agreed to make its anti-theft protection automatic on every handset worldwide. And the 2026 World Cup begins today. Our senior reporter, Gabriel Antonesi, is in America catching up with Scotland fans.
2: Supporters have all taken different routes to get here, but there's one thing in common, long journeys.
3: We flew through Manchester and then Manchester to
4: Toronto
3: and then Toronto to here. So it's been a long haul.
5: Absolutely buzzing, can't wait.
6: It went really smooth, to be honest with you. It's been great.
0: And the songs of encouragement from the stands for England look set to continue, according to John Hemingham, the leader of both England and Sheffield Wednesday band.
7: But it's all spontaneous. It's not choreographed. It's not. It depends on what's going on the pitch, which is our secret. We know what to do, when to do it, and that kind of thing. And hopefully it's all fans together and off we go. You know, best atmosphere in the world.
8: OK, only get to say this once every 4 years. Happy World Cup Day. It's the biggest one ever and gets going in Mexico City tonight as the co-hosts take on South Africa. England's preparations continued as they ease to a comfortable 3-0 win over Costa Rica in their final friendly before the tournament. Declan Rice, Anthony Gordon and Ollie Watkins scored the goals. Thomas Tuchel was pleased with the way his team dealt with an hour-long delay. That was because of storms in Orlando.
9: We just know that things can come and we know that how we want to react, calm and focused and relaxed. We want to focus on the stuff that we can influence, and we did this today on a high level.
8: Croatia await next for the Three Lions, and of course John the Trumpeter. That's on Wednesday. Scotland end their 28-year wait for a World Cup match when they take on Haiti in the early hours of Sunday morning. Former England cricketer Mark Butcher says Ben Stokes will be in deep conversation with himself about his future. Stokes has been dropped from the second test against New Zealand after breaching team protocols, and Emma Raducanu will be aiming to continue her good start to the grass court season when she takes on Sorana Castella in the last 16 at Queen's today.
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0: Cloudy, windy and rainy. Some showers will be heavy but clearing this evening. Highs between 14 and 18.

0: It is Thursday morning and we are discussing the use of kids' stuff in adult life at 8, 12, 15 after Matt Dyson has decided it's time to start using his seven-year-old son's rucksack with space on it.
1: Yeah, it's a lovely thing. Space scene. Yeah. I've put it on my Instagram if you want to have a look. Mr. Matt Dyson, it's there if you want to find
0: it. Yeah, go check it out. We used artificial intelligence to make Matt look like a public schoolboy carrying his son's rucksack.
2: So with a grey beard.
1: Yeah, it's
2: quite the look.
0: It's unsettling. In everyone. And joining us right now, we have Trucker Carl. Good morning, Trucker Carl.
3: Good morning, Dave. Good morning, team.
2: Morning.
1: Hi, Carl.
0: Carl, it is great having you on the show. Carl is currently trucking along. Mm. He's got a time-sensitive load. Yeah. What are you carrying, Carl?
3: Dangerous chemicals.
0: Ooh, wow. We're currently crossing live to somebody carrying a truckload of dangerous chemicals. But that's not the only thing you're carrying in your truck, is it, Carl? Tell everybody else what you've got in there.
3: I've got a kid's dinosaur duvet cover.
1: Adorable.
0: Yeah, Trucker Carl, who is 45 years old, you won't mind me saying. And the reason you've got this is...
3: It was on sale.
1: Yeah, I like
0: it. Needing a new duvet cover for the back of the truck.
1: Yeah, yeah.
0: It's on sale. What kind? How kidsy are the dinosaurs? Are we talking toddler dinosaurs here, or are we talking Jurassic Park print?
3: Well, toddlers, and it's got like little captions saying "Rawsome" and "Dynamite."
0: Carl, you're clearly doing very important work right now. We're going to let you go. I'm grateful for your time. We'll speak to you soon.
3: Thank you.
0: Cheers, thank Carl. You thanks for thank being rawsome, man. Take care of yourself. Ah, oh, lovely. Keep coming. 8, 12, 15.

0: on The Breakfast Show on your Thursday morning. We're discussing the use of kids' stuff, and we've got another trucker. I can't believe we have another trucker already. Having just spoken to Carl, this time we've got Mark, the little trucker in North Wales. He says, morning, Dave, morning, team. I have a big biker beard. I've had this since 2014, around the same time my daughter stopped using a penguin-shaped detangler for her little hair. I still use this brush for my beard. In fact, I have one in my gym bag, one in my work bag, and one on my motorcycle.
1: Oh, I love that. Yes.
2: They're so good, that. Those detanglers, aren't they? We're keeping on. This is like me in the rucksack, though. If it's still good, if it's still usable, you must keep it.
0: Yeah, it's a good point, I suppose. Bev in Manchester has done something that I think many of us have done, because she cut her finger. There were no plasters, so she used a Mr. Bump plaster. Oh, it had to be. Yeah, it had to be a Mr. Bump plaster. Will says, hey, guys, I use my daughter's Peppa Pig cool bag to take a treat for me and my mate after a hard day's plastering in last year's heat wave. That's from Will the plasterer. I like it. Keep them coming. Are you using kids' stuff? Are you? The number's 8 12 15. But first, this. Last Friday on Make Me a Winner, listener Angie could not believe how quickly she got the cash.
3: Oh my gosh, yes, it's there. I need to screenshot it to show my son. Oh my goodness.
0: And we are going again tomorrow with your chance to win £750,000. 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
25: Big delay still there at Barking in London. We're heading south. The North Circular is blocked at Barking Flyover by a broken down lorry. We can see standing traffic in Warwickshire for the M40 South. That's where it meets the M42 Junction 3A. There's been a vehicle fire. Accidents in Cumbria has completely closed the A66 between Kirby Thor and Appleby. And also in Aberdeenshire, the main Aberdeen Western Peripheral Road, the A90 is blocked by an accident between Clean Hill Roundabout and the Mill Timber Junction. I'm Simon James.
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0: If you're just joining us here on The Breakfast Show, well, it's Thursday morning. Welcome along. It's lovely having you on board. We've been discussing your use of kids' stuff. This is because Matt has inexplicably started on what is the longest commute in radio, doing that whole thing with his seven-year-old son Ted's backpack strapped to him.
1: His space rucksack, yeah, wearing it proudly. It feels a bit like a midlife crisis, perhaps, but I mean, I'm trying to just ride it out.
0: Get a Ferrari or something. I'll get a tattoo, anything but this. So basically, using artificial intelligence, I created a picture of Matt as a public schoolboy, which you can see on his Instagram at Mr. Matt Dyson. Young producer Matt was shook to his core when Matt decided to put it on his grid.
1: Yeah.
0: Not just his stories. Yeah. It's gone on the grid, everyone.
2: Yeah. It was a big move.
1: Yeah. Wow. Might delete later, but we'll see how it goes.
3: Yeah.
1: It felt so cute at the time.
0: Exactly.
1: Right.
0: Yeah. It doesn't look cute. It looks disturbing, if anything. But look disturbing, might delete later. Dave, every day I use a Super Mario lunchbox featuring a garish image of Toad and Mario on the outside. It once belonged to my son, who's now an adult. I'm 53 and command a large unit in the armed forces.
3: Oh,
0: wow. What an end to a message.
2: Wow. What, jam sandwiches with no crust for him as well?
1: Yeah.
0: James in Milton Keynes says, I'm listening to the show that you're doing right now on a digital radio shaped like a penguin wearing a rubber floaty ring.
3: Oh.
1: Delightful.
0: Designed for kids, appreciated by adults.
1: That's it. If it still James. Works, keep it going. It's not just for childhood.
0: I love this, you know, because what I love about this show is we can't make it about you out there. You know, I say that frequently. And sometimes you just let it all hang out. And I love it because this starts with, my head is so small. My head is so small, I can wear my son's Pokemon hat when he decides he doesn't want to wear it. He's 4, I'm 42. Thank you ever so much for sharing those with the group. You're using kid stuff, aren't you?

0: Don't put the blame on me. Don't put your blame on me.
1: Welcome along to The Breakfast Show. As Rich has been calling it all morning long, a happy World Cup Day. It all kicks off on this very day with co-host Mexico versus South Africa. And coming up next, we're celebrating World Cup Day by having a game of Beat the Intro. It is a football terrace special.
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21: The long delays continue at Barking in London, heading south the North Circular, blocked this morning by a broken down lorry. We have severe holdups in Warwickshire, the southbound M40 closed, where it meets the M42, junction 3A, after a vehicle fire. There's obstruction in Greater Manchester on the start of the westbound M56 on the Shelston Link, junctions 1 to 2, coming away from the M60. And where we had an accident in Cumbria, still a complete closure of the A66 between Kirkby-Thaw and Appleby. I'm Simon James.
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0: It is Thursday morning. Coming up at 9, I will give you the gift of not hearing the same song twice. In other words, I'll be launching the no repeat guarantee, because this is where real music matters, which is why at 1pm, 7pm and 10pm, we will be bringing you 30 minutes non-stop of the biggest football anthems ever. Which is why we are having a game of Beat the Intro using some of the ditties that you can hear. Once again, at 1pm, 7pm, 10pm, and by the way, 1am.
1: Oh, yeah. Set your alarms.
0: Set your alarms for 1am, because you know what? If I'm going to listen to football anthems, right, I want Dan Noble to bring him to me.
1: Yes.
0: Have you seen him recently?
1: Oh, he's dashing, isn't he?
0: I went to this thing and I was sat next to him and I couldn't take my eyes off him. I had no idea what the speaker was talking about. Yeah. I just couldn't stop staring at Dan Noble. If anyone's going to make me listen to the automatic monster, it's going to be that brown-eyed, brown-haired beauty of a boy.
1: Yes.
0: So that's 1am. Sorry, anyway.
1: So we're
2: still
1: side,
2: doing the show.
1: We're you're inside Dave's head.
0: He's looking at the moment. Anyway.
1: Blushing,
0: your name's Dave. Your buzzers. I'm just thinking about Dan. Just thinking about impressing play. Oh, 1am, that's where you need to be. So your names are your buzzers.
2: I've lost all focus.
0: Are you looking at pictures of Dan as well? So your names are your buzzers. You get a point for the name of the band or artist, point for the name of the song. All Terrace Anthems. Who is this?
2: Rich. Fratelli Chelsea Dagger.
0: 2 points to Rich.
1: He knows it. I feel like that was pretty close. We could have gone to VAR and who said their name.
2: Feel like it was clear cut.
0: Yeah, Rich got there first, definitely.
1: I'll let it go.
0: Okay, I'm always listening to this at the football.
1: Matt. It is... wait a minute. Oh, no, I've gone too early. It's the Libertines. Can't Stand Me Now.
0: It is the Libertines, but it's not Can't Stand Me Now. Who wants to steal the point?
1: Steal the point.
0: It's Don't Look Back Into the Sun.
2: There was a long pause before you got to Libertines on that.
1: Through the song. Long pause. It's a long way to go.
2: Yeah.
0: Okay. So, at this stage, Andrea's yet to score.
3: Rich is anyone surprised?
0: Has 2 points. Matt has one. Who's this?
2: Rich. Oh, are you gonna be my man? Is it Jack?
1: Oh, he's got it wrong. Matt's got it wrong.
0: Matt to steal.
1: Are you gonna be my girl?
0: Yeah. You're thinking about Dan again, aren't you? Happens to me all the time on it. Don't you worry about it.
1: For the band, though.
2: Oh, stressful.
1: It's hard, isn't it, when you're on the spot?
2: Yeah.
0: Okay. Finally. Here we go.
1: Matt. Oasis. Live Forever.
0: No. Oasis to steal a point.
2: Rich.
0: You're Rich.
2: What's the story, Morning Glory?
4: No.
0: Producing Mark. He's one, but he's living.
1: He's
0: Stop
1: angry.
0: Getting Oasis wrong.
2: I done.
0: It's Acquiesce. The one that both Mark and I were most looking forward to seeing when the reunion happened last summer.
2: That's for sure.
0: Okay. I'm not even going to give the scores.
2: No.
0: That's how upset I am with you all right now. Yeah.
2: Although, technically, I did win, though.
1: No, I think it's 3-0.
0: Actually, it's 3-0.
2: Oh, was it?
0: Yeah, it's 3-0. Andrea yet to score, of course. So that is Terrace Anthems. 30 minutes of the big songs to get you in the mood for the World Cup. 1pm, 7pm, 10pm, 1am.

0: It is Thursday morning. There are still 60 minutes of the show remaining, so I'm going to use them wisely. The first thing I'm going to do is make sure you do not hear the same song twice throughout your workday. Yes, between 9 and 5, we go repeat-free, and that is guaranteed. As well as that, we are but one day away from giving one listener £750,000. Make Me a Winner really is the biggest competition on the radio, so I will share with you all the details you're going to need.
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0: 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Welcome to the Dave Berry Breakfast Show, where right now it's Andrea Fox and Rich Williams with all your latest news and sports.

0: been a second consecutive night of violence in Belfast. It was sparked by the stabbing of a man in the city on Monday, though his family say they're disgusted by the unrest. Elsewhere, the US has carried out fresh strikes on Iran. Tehran has threatened to hit back against American targets in Bahrain, where missile warning sirens have sounded. This morning, we're lifting the lid on the true scale of female rough sleeping across England.
1: I've been spat at. I've had things thrown at me. I've even been urinated on.
0: For the last 3 years, we've been investigating how current data underrepresents how many women are living on our streets. And now we've been shown the results of a new census, which has found the actual number could be 10 times higher than government estimates. Rebecca Goshawks from Solace Women's Aid.
2: Teams aren't finding women. They're not giving them support. They're not giving them the basic needs they have on the streets or getting them to somewhere safer. So that discrepancy between the two figures is huge.
0: The homeless minister is telling us she's listening to this new evidence and is committed to stopping women becoming homeless. It's going to be harder for criminals to sell on stolen phones on the black market. Police have teamed up with Apple to develop tougher security systems. And as the 2026 World Cup begins, we're hearing the trumpet and drum songs of encouragement from the stands for England will ring out. John Hemmingham is the leader of the England band.
3: It's everything to us, and it's all about supporting the team. If we can contribute just a little bit, we can get everybody singing, which means that they do have that extra yard of speed, or somebody gets on the end of a cross or whatever, then that's fantastic, you know. And if we can build an atmosphere that generates a bit of better performance on the pitch, then we're more than happy for that.
0: And these Scotland fans are in Boston telling us how they're planning to spend their time before Sunday's first game.
4: Scotland takeover. Aye. No Scotland, no party and all that.
5: I've never been out of Europe, so it's pretty cool to be in America.
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7: Yeah, I know. That's once in a lifetime.
8: Yep, it's here. 104 matches over 39 days. The World Cup gets going tonight in Mexico City as the co-hosts take on South Africa. England had to wait to get their final friendly up and running after thunderstorms in Orlando. In the end, they swept Costa Rica aside 3-0 with goals from Declan Rice, Anthony Gordon and Ollie Watkins. One of last night's starting 11 could be on the move. Manchester City have stepped up their interest in Nottingham Forest's Elliot Anderson with reports of a bid worth £106 million for the midfielder. And news that's just broken this morning. Wolves have sacked head coach Rob Edwards after 7 months in the role.
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0: Wet, windy and cloudy. Some showers, heavy though clearing this evening. Highs between 14 and 18.

0: It's Thursday morning. Welcome along to the Dave Berry Breakfast Show. I hope the no repeat guarantee is treating you well. I was doing some reading and spelling with my daughter, who's 7 years old, last night. And we were looking at words that have got the letter Z in them.
1: Mm-hmm.
0: And I said, oh, there's a word that you can definitely spell which has got two Zs in it. And I said, it's the word buzz. And she went, oh, yes, B-U-Z-Z. And I said, oh, hang on a second. What's going on with the Z? And she said, oh, I'm sorry, Daddy. I say it like that because I've got an American accent.
1: Oh, wow.
0: So is it weird that my daughter thinks she's got an American accent?
2: Where's that come from?
0: Where does she
2: think she's
0: that
2: from?
0: Yeah. It's probably got something to do with YouTube.
1: Yes, it probably is. YouTube is to blame. And they're all, the Americanisms are creeping in all the time. There's a bunch of them. Every day we hear a bunch of them. It's a bunch of bananas only. Come on. But Z does rhyme better in the alphabet song. You know, the ABC, Z works better with that, but it's the only time I'll allow it.
0: Yeah. I wonder how far you were willing to go into the alphabet song before you stopped.
1: Yeah,
0: he got to G and he let us off the hook. Yeah, but yes, so now she started to say, like, oh, you know, because I've got an American accent, can I call it candy instead of sweeties?
1: I'm
0: like, you haven't got an American accent.
1: Yes, the ice cream truck is one that really does. It's a van!
0: It's a van! As she looks at me wide-eyed going, I'm only seven, stop yelling at me.
1: Gee, lay off.
0: Hey, Dad, what's your problem, Pops? What's going on?
1: I'm walking here.
0: Hey, go get your newspaper. Get it here. Get it right here. Or your 1920s Manhattan street urchin all of a sudden.

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1: 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I can't believe this.
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0: And it's Thursday morning. This is Absolute Radio, where real music matters, which is why I would like to tell you that 30 years ago, naughty Auntie Alanis Morissette released the global juggernaut that was Jagged Little Pill. Now, this went to number one in the UK album charts because basically we all bought it. And for good reason. Ultimately, it sold 3 million copies in Britain, and we celebrate its unparalleled impact. Louise Wenner, in the company of other artists and Alanis fans, look at how the album came about, dissect its influence, how it changed lives, and how Alanis Morissette continues to move forward and push herself as an artist. Alanis Morissette, 30 years of Jagged Little Pill, this Sunday at 10. £750,000. That's how much money we will give away tomorrow on Make Me a Winner. And it feels good to win.
1: I'm going to phone my son up immediately now and tell my son for my grandson, because it's going to cost over £400,000 for his house adaptation. You just made me the most happiest woman on this earth. Honestly, I'm crying.
0: If you haven't played since Angie won on Friday and changed her family's life forever, well, you need to get in the draw. 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

It is Thursday morning and you have made a very wise decision because you have chosen the only breakfast show in the world that is one set of talky bits, but you, yes, you get to choose the playlist. And I'd like to demonstrate what we have coming up on, let's go for Absolute Radio Country, shall we? Maybe Absolute Radio 90s and 10s. Yeah, let's go for those three, shall we? And coming up on country... Say So, Dan and Shay is on the way before 10. Whereas 90s, well... It's all about the indie banger that is Animal Nitrates and Suede. And coming up on Absolute Radio 10s, rumour has it he sung the jingle for the Cocoa Pops advert. It's Jamie T on the way with Zombie. 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

0: It is Thursday. You are listening to the Dave Berry Breakfast Show, where I feel it's very important right now I point you in the direction of the always wonderful Home Time Show starring Bush and Richie. They've put together a plan to predict results from the World Cup games, which of course kicks off today with Mexico versus South Africa. And they're going to do it by playing FIFA 98 on the PlayStation 1.
1: What a lovely idea.
0: Okay, here's a little quiz for you all. Who was the cover star? Which former professional footballer was the cover star of FIFA 98 Road to the World Cup?
2: Ooh.
0: And I'm going in on both the Sega Mega Drive and the Nintendo Game Boy.
2: Wow.
0: Who was on the cover?
1: 98. Oh, no, I
2: need to. I would guess Ronaldo. Yeah. R9.
0: The original Ronaldo. It is not the original Ronaldo. Andrew, would you like to have a guess?
3: I've got absolutely no idea, so I'm going to say Ian Wright.
0: It's not Ian Wright, no. The legendary Ian Wright, no.
1: It's not Alan Shearer, is it?
0: It is not Alan Shearer. It is David Ginola.
2: Ginola. Lovely flowing hair.
1: Yeah,
2: very nice.
1: His choice. He was a model, really, wasn't he?
0: Yeah, he was. And also, as well as that, they are going to be joined by an actual legend of the England game. We are talking Terry Butcher is joining Bush and Richie to talk all things World Cup and also discussing Terry's incredible new documentary, Invisible Wounds. So the Home Time Show is back this afternoon from 4. I urge you to check it out.
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0: That is it. The show that represented all things the 11th of June 2026 is over. You can listen back on demand right now on Rayo. The show's going to need a name. We got a versus battle today.
1: Oh, really?
0: Yeah, it's giving cranky vibes. Versus Carl's got a dangerous time-sensitive lung.
1: Oh, wow. Yeah, I mean, I think we should move away from wee Jimmy Cranky, to be honest. I think we've had enough of fun-dabby-dozy for one morning. So it's Carl. What a story about his childish mattress. What was it, a duvet cover?
0: What's a duvet cover?
1: With dinosaurs on it, yeah. So Carl's got a dangerous time-sensitive load. He was carrying chemicals. Listen back on Rayo to hear the whole story.
0: Well, exactly right. Okay, so on the way, the details you're going to need to enter Make Me a Winner. Tomorrow is the day we guarantee to give one person £750,000. And speaking of tomorrow, well, that's when we're going to be back. From six, in fact, with your chance to win a Wix gift card worth £250. Until then, stay safe, stay entertained. Arrivederci.

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0: top stories this hour. There's been a second night of unrest in Belfast. The disorder began after a serious knife attack on Monday. Secretary of State Hilary Benn says that the victim's family don't want this.
1: The family of Stephen Ogilvie have made it absolutely clear that they oppose the disorder that we have seen. Peaceful protest, yes, everyone has a right to peacefully protest, but to engage in this kind of thuggery is completely unacceptable and it must stop.
0: The US and Iran have traded attacks again. They come despite Donald Trump's claim a peace deal is close. Apple's reportedly agreed to take steps to make stolen iPhones useless. Police have teamed up with the company to develop tougher security systems. And as the World Cup gets underway tonight, Scotland are just 2 days away from their opening game. The Tartan Army, already in the US, have been telling us how they think it'll pan out.
2: I think the Haiti game's the big one for us, really. I think if we win that, then hopefully we should get through. And I think this is our best chance.
3: I think it was more blind optimism before because it was a bit unexpected. But now that we've got a core group of players that have been to tour tournaments already, I think we shouldn't have to do it.
4: I think the most like Scottish thing to do will be we'll get beat by Haiti 1-0. We'll end up drawing in Morocco and then it all comes down to the Brazil game. Yeah.
0: England's first game's next week.
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0: Cloudy with showers, some heavy, though clearing this evening. Highs between 14 and 18 degrees. That's the latest. I'm Andrea Fox.

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1: Thank you, Dave and the team. Good morning. It's Ben Coley. It's Absolute Radio Dens. Let's do a spot 10, shall we? Ellie Goulding and Kasabian, straight after a rousing one from Biffy to begin.

Kasabian, bless this acid house and this Absolute Radio 10s. Did you know that Serge has his own Absolute Radio show? You probably already know it's all I've been harping on about this week, to be fair, but for good reason, it is so good. And he's such a good presenter. He's effortlessly smooth on the radio, is Serge. His first show was a joy. It's called The Surgery. It's a deep dive into his brain. Basically, he's playing you Kasabian tracks, chatting about some behind the scenes, introducing you to a load of songs that have inspired him over the years. And he's back again this coming Sunday night at 10 o'clock over on Absolute Radio, chatting about the time that he DJed for Leonardo DiCaprio, which I think might have been difficult. Do you reckon he was a tricky customer, Leo? Because, you know, he's been to his fair share of glitzy parties over the years. So do you reckon he's a bit of a DJ connoisseur? I don't know, we'll find out. Listen again this Sunday and catch up on Rayo.

0: being treated to a day, a whole working day of repeat-free music right now. So we play you a song once, we move on to the next. Each song you hear only once. No repeated songs between 9 and 5, Monday to Friday, whilst you work. Basically, we don't want you getting bored out your tree at work, because who wants that? No one's interested in that. And also, you get to show off your range of tens music taste to your work colleagues. They'll be like, wow, you've really got a handle on the tens. You'll be like, yeah, it's absolutely Radio Tens for you. So just keep us on all day. I'm Ben Goley, Coldplay coming up, and one of the biggest selling songs of the entire decade.
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Bronson and Bruno Mars, and that's Uptown Funk on Absolute Radio Dens. It's the big one today. The World Cup kicks off after 4 long years. It's kicking off tonight. It's South Africa-Mexico, the first game, isn't it? Oh, I can't wait. The build-up has been ace. I've got proper into it. I've been watching a load of like build-up videos and analysis videos and prediction videos on YouTube because I'm not a huge footy guy, but I do love the World Cup. Now, I feel like I could tell you anything and everything about any given team. I'm starting to have conversations with my mates who are proper into their footy that I've never had before. I'm feeling pretty smart, chucking in all the jargon. That's great. It's Ben Coley, and here's Dom Grennan.

0: Phonics, one of their biggest songs, and it came out in our decade. Who said that Phonics' best years were in the 90s and noughties? I beg to differ. That was C'est La Vie. I'm Ben, and you're on The No Repeat Guarantee. Nice one for choosing Repeat Free Tens for your Thursday. I've got some searing guitars from Arctic Monkeys coming up, and Lana Del Rey too. Your summer is going to look very, very different. Should you win big tomorrow in Make Me a Winner, the £750,000 up for grabs. You could be three-quarters of a millionaire, and that is all just off one text. But you've got to enter to even be in with the chance. So do so, and it could change your life forever. 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And the clock's ticking. 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

Arctic Monkeys, a bit of heaviness for your Thursday morning. Are You Mine on Absolute Radio Dens? I'm Ben, I'm overseeing proceedings on the No Repeat Guarantee, bit of a fancy way, an unnecessarily fancy way of me saying, I'm not repeating songs. And we're doing that all day, up until five at least. I hope you're good. Here's a band who are celebrating 30 years since their debut album. 30 years! Big odd milestone that. And to celebrate that, they're off on tour. They're doing a big UK arena tour kicking off on November the 28th in Nottingham. And they're playing all over the shop. Grab your tickets over on the Absolute Radio Ticket Store. Placebo, life's what you make it.

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0: Top stories this hour. A dozen officers have been injured in a second night of disorder in Belfast, while 16 people have been arrested. Northern Ireland Secretary Hilary Benns described the violence, which saw bricks and petrol bombs thrown at police, as racist thuggery. He says the PSNI is becoming stretched, so backups en route.
1: The officers have come over from Scotland. They may also come from other forces, and we hope they will be available to be deployed this evening.
0: The family of the victim of a stabbing on Monday night in North Belfast, which sparked the unrest, say the trouble is disgusting. India say three sailors are dead after a US missile hit a tanker off Oman. Iran and America have continued to exchange strikes in the Middle East as hopes of a peace deal appear to fade. Ryanair is being investigated by the competition watchdog over charges parents have to pay to sit with their children. It's looking into whether the airline's £8 per flight charge is in line with consumer law. And the boss of FIFA, Gianni Infantino, says he can't control everything following several controversies in the lead-up to the start of the World Cup. He says it's unfortunate Somali referee Omar Artan was refused entry into the US and has defended high ticket prices ahead of the opening ceremony in Mexico City tonight.
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0: Cloudy with showers, some heavy, though clearing this evening. Highs between 14 and 18 degrees. That's the latest. I'm Andrea Fox.

Here's a thought. How about some more tens? God, I'm full of all the good ideas. I'm Ben Goley. The Neighbourhood is up next.

neighbourhood, sweater weather. It is sweater weather at the minute, isn't it? You hate to see it, don't you? I'm Ben, and I hope your working day is going well. Well, it's going better at the minute because this is the No Repeats Guarantee, and we don't repeat any songs. It started at 9 o'clock this morning on the Dave Berry Breakfast Show. It goes through till 5, wrapping up in home time with Bush and Richie. 9 till 5, no repeats. Simple as that. Does what it says on the tin. So coming up, Kings of Leon, and here is a gorgeous one, your one-time play of this melancholic one from Birdie. This is People Help the People.

0: Kings of Leon Radioactive, if you consider yourself partial to some Kings of Leon, if you're a fan, get yourself along to the brand new State Fair Festival, which kicks off in Chelmsford in a couple of weeks, 2 weeks tomorrow, on Friday the 26th. You've got Alanis Morissette headlining, as well as the Lumineers. You've also got Skunk Anansie, you've got Katie Tunstall, Razorlight, so many more. It's very Absolute Radio, and there's also a barbecue festival as part of it, which completely sold it to me, so I'll be going along and I can't wait. Grab your tickets over on the Absolute Radio ticket store. Coming up with me, Ben. Let's do a Foo Fighters song recorded in Dave Grohl's garage, naturally. And Liam Gallagher is up next.
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Foo Fighters and Walk on Absolute Radio Dens. It's not just shows that you can listen to on demand over on the Free Rail app. We've also got some ace documentaries, one of which celebrates 30 years since Manic Street Preacher's fourth album called Everything Must Go. I would say it's their best. I think it is. So Ben Burrell brings you that documentary. It's on demand in Rayo right now. You hear from lead singer James Dean Bradfield, producer of the record Mike Hedges, and even Absolute Radio's Chris Martin, The Sturge and Andy Bush make an appearance. Check them out. You

0: Pharrell Williams certainly named this song correctly. It is indeed Happy. And it was also an absolutely massive song, wasn't it? Do you remember when it first came out? It was everywhere. It was everywhere for a long time. It's Absolute Radio Dens. I'm Ben. Music coming up from Owl City. The only one that you're thinking of. Huge one, it wonder, from Owl City. And I've got one to get on from the Chief. Your summer is going to look very, very different should you win big tomorrow in Make Me a Winner. To £750,000 up for grabs. You could be £750,000, and that is all just off one text. But you've got to enter to even be in with the chance. So do so, and it could change your life forever. 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And the clock's ticking. 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If you get a phone call from Gemma Atkinson, answer our call. 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
2: Just say yes for Snow Patrol tickets. We'll play again later.
3: And he played over 70 games for the Three Lions. Terry Bush.

start dancing. You don't want to be at work now, do you? Oh, look around your office. If you're at home, working there, look around your empty home. There's so much going on. You've got the World Cup kicking off tonight. You don't want to be at work. I get it. I keep checking my phone for World Cup updates, even though it hasn't even started yet. Point being, I'm playing you real music all day up until 5 o'clock. I'm just trying to speed up the work day. 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

0: The top stories this hour. 12 police officers have been injured during a second night of violence in Northern Ireland. It followed protests sparked by the stabbing of a man in North Belfast on Monday, though his family say they're disgusted by the disorder. Paul lives there.
1: Things were set alight on the road, something down there was set alight, and there was a car burnt just on behind you over there. But the worst thing last night was the burning of that house over there. It was horrendous to watch. And also that van behind you, it crashed into my wall, was set alight, and I was absolutely petrified.
0: 16 people have been arrested, with officers being drafted in from elsewhere to help the PSNI. Two children in England have died from measles this year. The UK Health Security Agency says one child suffered an acute case and another's linked to the late effects of the infection. Ryanair's being investigated for charging parents to sit with their children on flights. The competition watchdog's considering whether it's broken consumer law. The carriers called the inquiry bogus. And a record-breakingly large World Cup kicks off tonight. 48 teams and 104 matches await between now and the final on Sunday, July 19th. Tonight's opening match sees co-hosts Mexico play South Africa.
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0: Cloudy with showers, some heavy, though clearing this evening. Highs between 14 and 18 degrees. That's the latest. I'm Andrea Fox.

I'm Ben Gowley. Give me 5-10 minutes, I'll get on a stellar tune, strangely enough, called Stellify, from Ian Brown. And I've got Pop Rock Perfection from the 1975. After Years and Years, we'll start your afternoon with King.

1975. It's Not Living on Absolute Radio Thames, where real music matters. And I'm Ben. Over the past few nights, Jay Lawrence has been bringing you some live music highlights of the mighty, mighty Neighbourhood Weekender Festival. It was 2-3 weeks ago now, I think it was, a couple of weeks back, over that scorcher of a bank holiday weekend. I really wanted to go, but I couldn't. You know what it's like, life just gets busy, doesn't it? And I just couldn't make the trip. I wanted to be there, I couldn't. This was the next best thing. Last night, it was Jay Lawrence chatting away and playing live music highlights from Shed 7, Razor Light and DMAs. DMAs, I thought, sounded particularly good. They sounded on top form. Perfect for a summery festival. So be sure to dig into that and catch up over on the Free Rail app. Izzy and Brown, Stellify on the No Repeat Guarantee. Yeah.

0: Post Malone. Better now. Mad to think that that is the same Post Malone that is doing country music at the moment. He's really shifted genres over the years. Not that that's a bad thing. I mean, country music is massively having its moment right now, is it not? And I think his voice, you know, has a bit of rasp to it. It lends itself pretty well to country. So you fill your cowboy boots, Post Malone, if you do want a bit of country in your life. And maybe even a bit of posty whilst you're at it. 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A gorgeous one from Adele. Mind you, they're all gorgeous when it comes to Adele. And Noah and the Whale up next.
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Wednesday. Adele, Someone Like You on Absolute Radio. Tens. Over on Absolute Radio, we've got terrace anthems that have just kicked off. About time. It is summer, after all. Even though that feels hard to believe with the weather. And also, the World Cup is almost upon you and I. So we thought, yeah, we'll whack out the big footy-sized, stadium-sized footy anthems. Feels weird talking about footy songs, having just played Adele with a very sad song. Anyway, we're doing half an hour of the biggest stadium songs to get you in the zone for the World Cup. And that is every day at 1 p.m., 7 p.m., 10 p.m.

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0: I used to cry at this song. Is that embarrassing? Is it embarrassing to cry at that song? I don't know. I wore my heart on my sleeve, all right? The script for the first time on Absolute Radio 10s. I'm not actually crying. It's Ben Coley, Alex Clare coming up, and one of the most exciting duos of the entire decade. First, Gotta Chat Money. Your summer is going to look very, very different. Should you win big tomorrow in Make Me a Winner, to £750,000 up for grabs. 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But you've got to enter to even be in with the chance. 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And the clock's ticking. Lines close at 5 p.m. tomorrow. If you get a phone call from Gemma Atkinson, answer our call. Do just that. And just like that, you win £750,000. It's easy, but you've got to be in the draw. So to enter, text WIN to 81215. 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

What a band. 21 Pilots, Heathens, on Absolute Radio Dens. And I'm Ben Goley. I'm going to go. Don't you worry, the real music is not leaving with me. That's sticking around here. You got Olivia Jones up next from One. She's going to continue your repeat-free day full of real music to get you through the working day so that you can get home, whack on the TV, and get stuck into the World Cup. Enjoy it. I can't wait. Who is it again? Can't even remember. Mexico and South Africa. You can tell how into my football I am. I'm still looking forward to it. I'm going to go.

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0: The top stories this hour. The Defence Secretary's quit, accusing the government of failing to invest enough money in the armed forces. John Healey says the Treasury's been unwilling to commit the resources needed to keep the country safe from growing threats. 12 police officers were injured and 16 people have been arrested after a second night of violent unrest in Belfast. It follows protests sparked by the stabbing of a man in North Belfast on Monday. His family say they're disgusted by the disorder. Paul lives there.
1: Things were set alight on the road, something down there was set alight, and there was a car burnt just on behind you over there. But the worst thing last night was the burning of that house over there. It was horrendous to watch. And also that van behind you, it crashed into my wall, was set alight, and I was absolutely petrified.
0: Tributes are being paid to a 19-year-old Northumbria police officer killed in the line of duty. Jess Turnbull was hit by a car while attending a collision on Monday night. And prize money at Wimbledon's gone up 20% compared to last year. The pot now stands at over £64 million.
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0: A wet and rather windy day for most of us. Feeling muggy in places with cloud. That's the latest. I'm Alex Richardson.

Radio 10. And a very good afternoon to you. My name's Olivia and there's a tingle today. There's a tingle in the air, a little bit of electricity. You know when your laptop's plugged in and it sometimes feels like it's buzzing? Sort of what's going on. The World Cup is officially here. This is Coldplay.

Carole King, X's and O's on Absolute Radio 10s. Hope you're doing all right. My name's Olivia. And did you see the spacesuits that England walked out in last night? I didn't stay up for the game, but I did watch back the highlights and I very much enjoy. It looks like one of those foil blankets you get at the end of the marathon that they've wrapped them in to go out for the national anthems. Big fan of whoever decided that. On

0: 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Ship to Wreck, Florence, one of my favourite from her, on in the next 10.
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And before that, Kasabian, who I admitted on the show yesterday, I thought they were called Kasabian until somebody else said their name out loud. This is Absolute Radio 10s. I'm Olivia Jones, and The Surge has got his very own gig, actually, over on Absolute Radio. I'll never admit it to him. 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

0: 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I would be tempted to shipwreck myself if she was singing To Be On A Rock. 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

0: you got to hold on. You gotta hold on. You gotta.
1: Shakes and Hold On. It's Absolute Radio 10s. Are you going to be watching The Odyssey? You know, Matt Damon, Christopher Nolan's latest epic that is going to be available in cinemas next month, I believe. Apparently, the popcorn bucket that has been made available with it is inside a Trojan horse. So you have to sort of plunge your hand into the stomach of the horse in order to get hold of the popcorn. It's actually quite close to the crotch area, if I'm honest with you.

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0: The top stories this hour. The Defence Secretary, John Healey's resigned from the UK government over a disagreement about investment in the military. Absolute Radio's political editor Alan Smith has more.
1: In his letter to Sir Keir Starmer, John Healey says he had no other option but to quit. It's because of his frustrations at the lack of money for the military. He believes what's being offered by the UK government falls short of what's required for the country at a dangerous time, and he's being forced to make decisions that could make the country less safe.
0: 12 police officers were injured and 16 people have been arrested after a second night of violent unrest in Belfast. It follows protests sparked by the stabbing of a man in North Belfast on Monday, though his family said they're disgusted by the disorder. A 19-year-old police officer died in hospital after being hit by a car on Monday. PC Jess Turnbull was responding to another crash. She'd only joined the force in September. And Ryanair is being investigated by the competition watchdog for charging parents to sit with their children on flights. The carriers called the inquiry bogus.
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0: A wet and rather windy day for most of us, feeling muggy in places with cloud. That's the latest. I'm Alex Richardson.

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2: Very shortly playing you a tune from Arctic Monkeys that feels like a TV novella slap to the face after this one from Avicii. Feel

Arctic Monkeys on Absolute Radio 10. Hope you're doing all right. My name's Olivia. And I've got something in my feed this week that said if you are in your 30s or 40s, you should be able to plank up to 2 minutes, between 1 and 2 minutes. And that's a sign that you are doing well and that you are healthy. So I thought I'd give it a go. And I got on all fours and I did the thing and I started shaking almost instantly. And turns out I'm actually planking like a very healthy 60-year-old, which is confronting. This is Future Islands.

0: 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We pinky promise not to play the same song twice from a working weekday at 9 a.m. till 5 p.m. We got you covered. 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
4: 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It's great to see them all again.

James Bay and Let It Go on Absolute Radio 10. I'm Olivia Jones. We appear to be having a melancholy minute, which I'll pass on to the marketing team. I think they can do something with that. This is Codaline.

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0: 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Bastille are lined up. £750,000 to be won tomorrow afternoon. 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

Bastille and of the night on Absolute Radio 10s. Worth reminding you, tomorrow's your last chance to win tickets to go to the State Fair Festival on the Dave Berry Breakfast Show tomorrow morning, playing that gig on the 26th of June. Kings of Leon, 27th is Alanis Morissette and the Lumineers on the Sunday night. Some massive names on that lineup. Go and check it out. Bag yourself tickets tomorrow morning.

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0: The top stories this hour. The Defence Secretary, John Healey's resigned from the UK government over a disagreement about investment in the military. Political editor Alan Smith has more.
1: In his letter to Sir Keir Starmer, John Healey says he had no other option but to quit. It's because of his frustrations at the lack of money for the military. He believes what's being offered by the UK government falls short of what's required for the country at a dangerous time, and he's being forced to make decisions that could make the country less safe.
0: 12 police officers have been hurt and 2 people charged after a second night of violent disorder in Belfast. The unrest has stemmed from anger over a serious knife attack. On Monday, a Sudanese man appeared in court yesterday charged with attempted murder. A 19-year-old police officer died in hospital after being hit by a car on Monday. PC Jess Turnbull was responding to another crash when it happened. And prize money for this year's Wimbledon Championships have risen to more than £64 million.
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0: A wet and rather windy day for most of us, feeling muggy in places with cloud. That's the latest. I'm Alex Richardson.

Biffy Clyro and Bubbles on Absolute Radio 10s. I'm Olivia Jones. Yesterday, there was a bug in my tea. What was it doing? Backstroke. That's the joke, isn't it? No, there was a bug in my tea because my other half was trying to be kind. She said, do you want a drink? I said, yeah. Peppermint tea, please. She went out to the garden to pick me some fresh mint. She put it down in front of me. I was, oh, thank you so much. When I glanced down, there was something swimming around in there. Not quite frog spawn, but enough for me to bore it away when she wasn't looking. This is AWOL Nation now.

0: 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I know it's a good day when I get to play Chemical Brothers and go. It's Absolute Radio 10s. 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

heard Little Monster on Absolute Radio 10s. I hope you're doing all right. My name's Olivia. This time last year, I was watching Alanis Morissette live in Cardiff. She did quite a few summer dates in the UK last year, and she was awesome. But she was miles away and she's already quite small, so it was like watching a toothpick in leather trousers walking around on stage. But the vocals were incredible. And this weekend, over on Absolute Radio, we are celebrating 30 years since Jagged Little Pill got to number one. That is 10 p.m. on Sunday night.

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the nation's favourite sad boy. It's Lewis Capaldi and Bruises on Absolute Radio 10s. I'm Olivia Jones, and I hate to admit that I only just realised Foster the People Pumped Up Kicks is about people having high-end trainers pumped up kicks. 750,000 pounds to be won tomorrow afternoon for one text. 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If you haven't played since Angie won last Friday and changed her family's life, you're not in the draw, so enter now and you could be on the winning side. 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

Ryan Lewis. Not entirely sure what he did for the outfit, but still appreciate his effort. 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Coldplay on the way. Home Time with Bush and Ritchie. And they've got tickets for Snow Patrol this afternoon, if you fancy bagging those. All you've got to do is just say yes.

0: Sounds which matter. The rustle of a warm bag of chips. The bite of salt and vinegary goodness. A seagull squawking.
1: Oi! Get off my chips!
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0: The top stories this hour. John Healey says he has no other option but to quit as Defence Secretary over concerns about spending. Our political editor Alan Smith has the latest.
1: It follows a row about money for the military. John Healey was given the settlement for the much-delayed Defence Investment Plan on Monday. He believes it falls well short of what's needed to keep the country safe. So the Prime Minister now needs to move quickly to find someone willing to champion this plan at a crucial time for the country's defences.
0: Donald Trump's warned the US will hit Iran very hard and seize control of the country's oil industry in the not-too-distant future. The threat comes after both countries continued to exchange strikes yesterday. A 19-year-old police officer's died in hospital after being hit by a car in Northumberland. PC Jess Turnbull was responding to another crash when she was struck near Cramlington on Monday. And two children in England have died from measles this year. There have been more than 700 cases so far in 2026. The UK HSA says the majority were among those unvaccinated aged 10 and under.
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0: Excitement's building as the World Cup gets underway tonight.
3: We're hanging somewhere in the region of like 30 tellies. There's about 30 flags on order. So we'll be going to town on decor, you know.
0: That's Jack, who runs a pub in Middlesbrough, which will be showing the games. Mexico take on South Africa in the tournament opener. Meanwhile, Scotland get ready to play in the tournament for the first time in almost 30 years this weekend. These fans can't wait.
4: Make it through the group stages. 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
5: The fact that we get to go there and witness it is just amazing.
0: Celtic have confirmed Martin O'Neill as their permanent manager. The 74-year-old's agreed to stay on a one-year contract with the option of a further year. And Serena Williams' tennis comeback has been halted prematurely. It's after her doubles partner at Queen's officially withdrew with a knee injury that she picked up during a singles match.
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0: Outbreaks of rain tonight with some heavy bursts in places. Rather windy for many too. That's the latest. I'm Alex Richardson.
7: Two grown adult males.
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0: So welcome to a busy old home time show on this Thursday afternoon here on Absolute Radio. We've got England legend Terry Butcher in for a chat after six and staying with football. We're awaiting the arrival of a PlayStation 1 for our World Cup score prediction experiment. That's all on the way after five. Stick with us.
1: It's an exciting show today, and of course you can always catch up with it on our Daily Takeaway podcast. That's available on the Rayo app. And yesterday on the podcast, we were talking about something that we thought, do you know what? We're going to upgrade this. We're going to upgrade this to the live version of the show, because there's always bespoke material on the podcast.
0: Some of our finest work happens mucking around introducing the podcast. And yeah, it's like, you know that Beatles documentary where you're listening and watching the band practice? It was like that.
1: Let's talk about the future of sandwiches. I've become addicted to something over the last fortnight. Due to a change in circumstances, I'm eating a lot of sandwiched lunches.
0: Are you okay? Change of circumstances.
1: Yes.
0: Are you you taking from bins and stuff, or is it just eating in the car?
1: It's a long story that no one needs to hear. However, I've discovered that Sainsbury's are now selling a chicken Caesar salad baguette.
0: All right. Chicken Caesar salad baguette.
1: I love a chicken Caesar salad.
0: Fair enough, it's a nice salad.
1: It's a great salad. I think it's the Caesar dressing that probably makes it. But they've put it in baguette form. They've wrapped bread around it. And it made me think to myself, there are probably other meals that could become sandwiches.
0: And they're just there. Like, we will have these meals during the week, but we'd never consider them to be a sandwich.
1: Exactly. So here's the question tonight. What meals are out there that are yet to be enveloped in bread that could make the future of sandwiches?
0: Yeah, less of the use of the phrase in bread. That's not kind of the angle we're going for. One I've always thought that this would make a great signing, and I can't believe they've not gone there, is lasagna.
1: Wow.
0: Lasagna would be an amazing sandwich, wouldn't it? And also, whilst we're on that subject of signings, etc., who doesn't love a fried egg sandwich?
1: Yes.
0: Do you ever see fried egg as an option for sandwiches?
1: No, you don't.
0: It's always, you know, egg mayo or whatever.
1: Yeah, exactly. So I love your idea of the lasagna one. When you think about it, lasagna's already in layers anyway. Why not add a couple of extra ones, two slices of bread?
0: I feel like the lasagna market has been ignoring a huge area of growth.
1: So there we go. Here's our discussion for the next 48 minutes. What meals are yet to become sandwiches? 8, 12, 15.
0: And if Terry Butcher's listening, we'll have gone off this by the time you get here at 6.

0: If it's raining where you are, it's rubbish, isn't it? It's Home Time with Bush and Richie. It's a Thursday.
1: But the thought of some of these sandwiches that we're coming up with, that's enough to make the clouds go away. What meal has yet to be enveloped by bread to make the future of the sandwich kingdom?
0: I just said earlier on that my idea would be the lasagna sandwich, right? It would be next level. Craig in Nuneaton says, Bush, I see your lasagna sandwich and I raise you by putting garlic butter on the bread. It would be a game changer. I think he might be right.
1: Barry in Grimsby says, a pot noodle between two slices of bread. Nothing more, nothing less.
0: I think that crosses the line into being deranged.
1: You tell that to Barry's face.
0: He's getting tasered. If someone sees him eating that, it's a prelude to a tasering. John from Leeds says, pasty sandwich. Can't argue with that.
1: 8:12:15, what needs to be the newest sandwich that's already a meal? 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
20: The link road from the M1 southbound onto the M18 is currently closed by a lorry that was on fire earlier on. It needs to recover the vehicle, so traffic is having to divert. You can't go onto the M18 northbound from the M1 southbound. It is causing delays on the M1 itself, and the M1 northbound's busy with a broken down vehicle anyway, junction 35 to 36 further up, closing a lane. Also southbound on the M1, junction 19 near Leicester, it's slow with an obstruction, closing a lane. M25 clockwise busy with emergency repairs, junction 26. I'm Nick Arkell.
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0: Bush and Richie here with Home Time on a Thursday. The World Cup kicks off tonight, and with that in mind, we've got the brilliant Terry Butcher, England legend, on this show after six.
1: If you could put an existing meal in between two slices of bread and make a brand new sandwich, what would it be? I'm addicted to chicken Caesar salad baguettes.
0: He's out of control. And some of these suggestions are fantastic. Nicola says, shepherd's pie toasty for the win, including peas and carrots.
1: Jules says, I confess I've been known to creeping downstairs on a Sunday night and squishing leftover mashed potato or roasties in between two slices.

0: and butter.
1: He's been squishing his roasties between bed and butter whilst everyone else is asleep. Bush and Richie, my husband loves a cheese and onion quiche sandwich with homemade chips. That's a lot of carbs.
2: Georgia, what you're having?
3: Charcuterie board sandwich.
1: Charcuterie board sandwich. That's a very hoi polloi sandwich, if ever I heard of one, Georgia.
3: Cheese, salami, all of it in a sandwich.
1: Oh, wow. Georgia seems to me, and I don't want to be presumptuous here, Georgia, you sound like someone who enjoys the high life, the fine things in life.
3: Oh, absolutely.
2: And I suppose maybe a bit of the chutney provides some moisture, because otherwise it could be levelled that it's quite a dry sandwich.
1: A touch dry.
3: Yeah, I think, yeah. Nice little onion chutney.
1: Okay, when was the last time you had a charcuterie board there, Georgia, just so we have an insight into your life?
3: It's actually been quite a while, but, yeah, it just popped into my head.
1: Get back on the horse. Let's hope it doesn't end up in the charcuterie board.
2: I think she had one for lunch.
1: You definitely did, didn't you, Georgia?
3: I wish.
1: Well, listen, lovely to speak to you. Say hi to the rest of the team at Tatler Magazine for us. And we'll see you soon, okay?
3: Okay, bye.

0: Richie, your food technologists here on Home Time. As Absolute Radio, stick bread around an existing meal, invent a new sandwich. AJ says a Kit Kat sandwich has to be white bread. We used to have them as kids.
1: See, I'm making a list of people who've picked meals that cross what I would say is the Rubicon in terms of weirdness. And he's going straight on it. A few more songs left on today's No Repeat Guarantee. Let's see what tracks are playing across all of our stations.
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20: The M1 southbound is busy with the recovery of a lorry that was on fire on the link road that takes you onto the M18 northbound. You can now use that link road, but there is still a lane closed for extra care needed. Northbound M1 busy with a broken down vehicle junction 35 to 36 near Barnsley, closing a lane. The M25 is busy with emergency repairs near junction 26, causing a queue, closing a lane. The M25 anti-clockwise is affected by a broken down lorry junction 6, closing two lanes, long delays. And the M6 southbound is partially blocked junction 32 to 36 with an incident near Blackpool. I'm Nick Arkell.
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1: With my current obsession of chicken Caesar salad sandwiches. What other meal could have bread either side of it and make a good sandwich?
0: Some of these are genius. Some of them cross the line. I'm not sure about this one because it is kind of my favourite dinner that my mum does, but I don't know about it in sandwich form. Richard in Gosport says, faggots, chips, mushy peas and gravy in a sandwich. I'm not sure how that will look.
1: You try it, though.
0: Oh, I'd give it a go.
1: Diane says, the insides of a pie, chips with gravy as well, but when I was little, we would also add condensed milk with sugar into it.
0: Well, that sounds like some kind of spell. Like you're trying to hex someone.
1: Spell.
0: What, do you want a rabbit's paw in there as well? Bev in Cornwall says, Bush and Richie, my mum makes potato salad every New Year's Eve, and I always turn it into a sandwich using a crispy bake-at-home roll. It's my new tears treat. Oh, New Year's treat is a typo. I thought she started crying at the end of it.
1: It's that good. I tell you who is crying hearing all of these. Jamie Oliver, he's twitching somewhere, I think.
0: I thought of that first.
1: Oh, there he's in the studio.
0: He's popped up, there he is.
1: Ross, who's eating what?
2: Well, it's my daughter more than anything. So my daughter, who's eight, she's called Belle, and she has chicken korma sandwiches at school.
0: Wow. First of all, please tell me you have another kid called Sebastian. That would be fantastic. But how's she got into the chicken korma thing? Where did that begin?
2: So my wife basically batch cooks it on a Sunday night, and then my daughter then takes it into the school in a food flask and then proceeds to make the sandwiches at school.
1: So are we saying that this food flask is like a thermos and it's actually still warm?
2: Just that, mate. Just that.
0: Can I just say, my 7-year-old, Thea, spills or empties her water bottle upside down in her bag literally every single day. I can't even imagine what that would be if that was chicken korma on a daily basis.
2: Yeah, probably me neither, mate, but it's all good.
0: Well, well done to Belle. What an incredible bit of innovation from a kid.
2: Yeah, that's it. The future.
0: Cheers, buddy.
1: Take care, Ross. Bye-bye.
0: Take care.

0: It was almost.
1: As today's No Repeat Guarantee comes to a close here on Home Time with Bush and Richie, some of the ideas that you are hearing of new sandwiches for the future, meals that exist already, and you just make them a sandwich by putting the two slices of bread on the side. Hopefully they're timely, because they're coming to you as you head home, and you can do these this evening. How about this from Becky? My dad used to put leftover Chinese takeaway into a Breville toaster maker. It was like a giant spring roll.
2: That would work, though, wouldn't it?
1: It would.
2: Some of these are genius. Yes. I feel like we might come back to this at some point. 8, 12, 15, keep them coming. In other news, though, we're very excited on the Home Time Show this evening because we're awaiting the arrival of Ali, the man who runs the Retro Hunter game shop in Leon C. He's got loads of old kind of tech from the glory days of video gaming. He's going to be lending us a PlayStation 1 and the iconic game FIFA 98, The Road to the World Cup. A lot of you will remember from your younger years. We're going to be using them to predict, if we can, the scores of this World Cup. And hopefully, Ali will be here with his game stuff next.
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0: the top stories this hour. The Defence Secretary John Healey's resigned from the UK government over a disagreement about investment in the military. Our political editor Alan Smith has more.
1: In his letter to Sir Keir Starmer, John Healey says he had no other option but to quit. It's because of his frustrations at the lack of money for the military. He believes what's being offered by the UK government falls short of what's required for the country at a dangerous time, and he's being forced to make decisions that could make the country less safe.
0: A 19-year-old Northumbria police officer's died after being hit by a car. PC Jess Turnbull was on a call out for a minor crash when her car was hit by another vehicle. A 73-year-old man's been arrested and bailed. The condition of a Belfast stabbing victim's improving, according to DUP leader Gavin Robinson, who's been meeting his family. The attack on Stephen Ogilvie's triggered two nights of violent unrest in Northern Ireland, which his family's condemned. And the UK's first weight loss pill's been approved by the medicines regulator and will be available privately within weeks. The daily Wegovy tablets for obese adults with a body mass index of 30 or above.
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0: The World Cup's almost here, with the opening game taking place this evening. Co-host Mexico plays South Africa at 8 o'clock. Family and friends of the Scotland squad are heading to the US today ahead of their first match at the weekend. England director of cricket Rob Key says he refuses to make a rash decision on the future of captain Ben Stokes. He and teammate Gus Atkinson have been dropped from the second test against New Zealand after breaking a midnight curfew. Key tells Sky Sports News no decision's been made.
3: I think at the moment I just want the process to play out and find out all the information, find out how Ben is. I've gone through a range of emotions, I think, from being absolutely dumbstruck to anger, which I'm still not sure I'm over all of that stuff at the minute, and Ben the same.
0: And former British tennis number one Dan Evans is going to retire from the sport after this year's Wimbledon.
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0: Outbreaks of rain tonight with some heavy bursts in places. Rather windy for many too. That's the latest. I'm Alex Richardson.
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0: They say Thursday's the new Friday. If so, welcome to the weekend. It's home time with Bush and Richie.
1: Well, the moment has arrived. We've got a delivery and a special guest on the show. We chatted to him yesterday on home time. It's, of course, Ali from the Retro Hunter in Leon C, who has come bearing gifts. We asked him if we could borrow one of his iconic consoles from back in the day to do our World Cup experiment. And Ali, you've arrived with what appears to be an original PlayStation bag.
2: Yes, well, I thought if I was going to transport a PlayStation to you guys here, then I would bring it in the best way possible, which is in an original PlayStation specialised carry case for the console.
0: It's wow. Mad. I had a PlayStation at university. Remember it so well, but I've never seen, to this day, a PlayStation bag like that. Even that's blown my mind, and we haven't even opened the thing up yet.
1: It's some great nostalgia. I think that's one of the things. Let's, before we get into just the whole nostalgia thing and how that's had a real resurgence at the moment, let's open up the bag, Ali, and see. Talk us through the console that you've brought in for us for our experiment. So, let's hear the unzipping of the PlayStation bag, because that's going to be a beautiful thing. Yeah.
0: I feel like it should come with like a dramatic... Oh!
1: A shimmer.
0: Oh, look at that!
1: Look at all those wires.
0: And the handsets.
2: So here we have the legendary original design of the PlayStation.
0: That's a great, Nick.
1: Pop the lid open for us, is it a good noise next to the mic?
0: Oh, look beautiful. At that.
1: I think that might have been one of our sounds of the decades from back in the day. Brilliant. So it's all locked and loaded and works well?
2: It's all there. It's been fully tested by me yesterday to make sure it's all good. We've got two of the original controllers.
0: Yeah. Because so we've got the little north, south, east, west kind of like pad.
2: Yes, the old style control pad.
1: I think Richie's going to be good at this, north, south, east, west.
0: You should see what I'll make my players do. Go north!
1: Northeast. So that's amazing. And then the game itself, which will elicit so many great memories for people. Just tell us about that.
2: So I've gone for FIFA Road to the World Cup 98, which is the legendary game with good old David Beckham on the front, and uses that iconic Blur song too as the intro song, so that hits the nostalgia kind of.
1: I think it's a pre-Sarong Beckham.
0: Yeah.
1: When everything started to go wrong. Amazing.
0: Or started going south for him.
1: Literally. Stop doing points to the compass. Let's talk about the nostalgia thing, because you run a lovely shop down the road from us in Leon C called Retro Hunter. You go in there, and I always take the kids in there because it's like a time travel teleportation back to when I was a kid.
0: Because you want to go in.
1: Because I want to go in. And it's got Dreamcasts and Game Boys. Why is there such a big market for this at the moment? People going back to the games that used to love from when they were kids.
2: People are becoming a bit out of love with modern gaming. You know, it's so complex. You need to do updates. You need to sign up for subscriptions. You need to do all these things. And I think as we get older, our patience becomes less. And also our time becomes less that we have to enjoy these things. So people just want to have a games console that they can plug in, put the game in, press start, and be playing it within a minute.
0: And you don't even need to be online. That's the weird thing to be thinking about. Like that, you just plug that into an old TV and you're off. These days, you cannot play a console without getting the Wi-Fi code out.
2: Exactly.
1: And who needs a Wi-Fi code? That's not the romance of gaming, is it? Do you know what I mean?
0: No, it's not.
1: It's like something out of a Black Mirror episode. Imagine we find a games console from a retro shop from down the road that can predict football scores. Well, we're going to put FIFA Roads to the World Cup, FIFA 98 to the test. Ali from Retro Hunter, thank you so much.
2: No, thank you. Enjoy.

0: You are listening to Home Time on Absolute Radio. It's Bush and Richie. That point where science and football combines. Can we accurately, not accidentally, there's a Freudian slip, predict the scores for England and Scotland's group games in the World Cup over in America, Mexico and Canada using FIFA Road to the World Cup 98 and a PlayStation 1, which has been kindly donated to us by the Retro Hunter shop in Leon C.
1: Now, obviously, back in the day, you and I would have been a dab hand at playing these, but we can't simulate all these matches ourselves. If we simulate the three group games that England and Scotland have got, so the likes of your Ghanas, your Croatias, your Panamas, your Brazil, Morocco and Haiti.
0: Yes.
1: Those are the teams that we'll be taking on. I reckon we can rope in some of our Absolute Radio colleagues here in the family, don't you think?
0: Okay, so you're going to take Scotland.
1: I should do. I've got the surname Firth. It sounds Scottish. I know I'm not Scottish, but I think that would be right.
0: My real surname is Buschenfeld, so I'll be West Germany. But I'll be England. Okay, England. And then, yeah, different members of the Absolute Radio team will pick up and be the teams that we're playing, and hopefully that will lead to a pretty accurate scientific reflection of how the games will go.
1: Now, that does mean if I'm going to be Scotland, I get to play a game tomorrow because Scotland have got Haiti.
0: Well, so we'll be revealing who it is will be taking the place, being the manager of Haiti on tomorrow's Home Time show. So don't miss that tomorrow when things kick off. And should we boot up the PS1 in a minute?
1: Yes.
0: Just see if it works. Right, we're going to boot it up next. Tomorrow, there's a game-changing £750,000 to be won or make me a winner. If that cash landed in your bank account tomorrow, what would you buy? 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
21: The M1 southbound is very slow with a lane closure. Emergency repairs continue on the link road that takes you onto the M18 northbounds. One lane is closed on the southbound M1 around junction 21A for Leicester. And this is an obstruction slowing things down. The M25 clockwise is queuing with emergency repairs. Junction 26, one lane is closed. The queue's from 25 though. And anti-clockwise, severe delays with two lanes closed by broken down lorry. Junction 6. The 62 is busy eastbound side, partially blocked, junction 12 with an obstruction coming into Manchester. I'm Nick Arcan.
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0: Bushy Richie here with Home Time on a Thursday. Stand by to win your way to go and see Snow Patrol Live. We'll be asking some more tough questions in Just Say Yes shortly.
1: We're already hearing that the bookies of the UK are frightened about the fact that here on Home Time we are going to predict the scores of the England and Scotland group games by using a PlayStation 1 and the Road to France 1998.
0: So obviously we've just taken consignment of it. Thank you to Ali from the game shop for lending it to us. And it is a slice of history. Dave from Falcon Blues, the Everton fan site, says boot up the PS1 just for the boot screen sound. It's iconic.
1: Well, it's interesting. Dave said that because we had to go and do it.

0: Right, well, here we are then. A little slice of history. Ooh. FIFA Road to the World Cup on an original PS1.
1: Which is an incredible nick.
0: Look at that game. I remember many a misspent afternoon at university playing on this.
1: Yeah.
0: Sitting around with a group of friends. Those are the days, and we're doing it here again now. This is better than a digital download, isn't it?
1: Certainly is.
0: Oh, listen to that.
1: Oh, wow, look at that.
0: Iconic. The original PlayStation logo as well.
1: And the noises. Oh, Blur's royalties coming through.
0: Oh, yeah. Right, let's do this.
1: Right, press start.
0: We're in.
1: Right, friendly.
0: Or will it be friendly?
1: Oh, indeed.
0: Have a little look at Scotland then. You're Scotland.
1: Yes.
0: What kind of stats have we got for Scotland?
1: Soft button mashing, trying to get
0: a couple of problems with the screen.
1: How'd you get through to that?
0: It's like playing PlayStation with my mum.
1: Oh, no.
0: This could be a long tournament. God. Can I, after this, watch you book a flight?
1: I'm so sorry. That's it.
0: That's what it was, yeah.
1: Okay, cool.
0: Brilliant.
1: Nope.
0: Oh, I still know, yeah. I've never seen anyone be like that with menus on a console before. I've never seen anything like it.
1: It's been decades!
0: You kept pressing the same button.
1: I was panicking. I'll get better, trust me.
0: So, game one of our scientific attempt to try and predict the scores in the World Cup. Richie Firth as Scotland,
1: yes,
0: taking on a member of the Absolute Radio team as Haiti. And it'll be on the Hometime Show tomorrow. Don't miss it.

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2: 10 weeks of tickets is up and running every single weekday on the Dave Berry Breakfast Show, and here on Home Time, you can win tickets to the very best in live music. That's why we're giving yous the chance to win your way to see Snow Patrol at Crystal Palace Park on the 3rd of July. I do wonder, like, with Crystal Palace Park having Snow Patrol, do you reckon Nottingham Forest have got in touch to say that's not fair, they want to have Snow Patrol as well? So to get a ruling on it.
3: Must be.
2: All you need to do is play a little game that we like to call...
0: Just say yes. Simple rules. It won't take long. All you need to do is say yes. That's it. That's the rules. Done. We're going to ask you some questions. All you need to do is say yes. Couldn't be any easier than that. If you want to play the easiest game on the radio, just say yes. To win your way to see Snow Patrol at Crystal Palace Park. I don't know why I've started talking like a robot.
2: It is fine. Crystal Palace Park.
0: Call right now. 0330 123 1215. 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Time now, 5:38. Lines close in 5 minutes, which will be 5:43.
2: What's wrong? I think since you tried those menus on the PlayStation 1, you've almost short circuited.
0: Yeah. Lines close in 5 minutes. All your T's and C's are online.
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22: Traffic is very congested on the M1 southbound side where there was a lorry fire near the M18 interchange. It's all open but still very slow. And southbound junction 21A, there's an obstruction closing a lane. That's slowing things down as well. M25, busy clockwise junction 26 with emergency repairs causing a queue. One lane's closed. closed. Anti-clockwise, two lanes closed, junction 6 with a broken down lorry. The M6 southbound's just been stopped in Cumbria, junction 38 with an obstruction to move out of the way, and stationary traffic on that southbound side.
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His career highlights include getting an honorary doctorate from the University of Leicester, scoring a worldie against Seaman at Soccer Aid, and now he's on Absolute Radio. 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
2: Right then, thanks to the amazing 10 weeks of tickets, the ticket juggernaut, we've got your chance to see Snow Patrol at Crystal Palace Park on the 3rd of July. All you need to do is play a game that we like to call...
3: Just say yes.
2: And on the line, hoping to win tonight, is our contestant, who's called Chris. How are you doing, Chris?
4: I'm all right, thank you. How are you?
2: Very, very good. Good to have you on the show. Has it been rainy where you are today?
4: It has indeed, although I have not had the chance to be outside and enjoy it because I've had to be at work.
2: Oh, dear. Oh. Have you been trapped in all day then, Chris?
4: I have indeed.
2: This is sweet release then, playing this.
4: Yes, it is. Absolutely.
0: And there's her first yes.
2: There you go. It's brilliant. It's that simple, isn't it?
0: Now, a reminder of the rules, Chris. Now that the competition starts and the little chit-chat's over, all you have to do is say yes.
4: I'll do my best.
0: What are you laughing at?
2: The little chit-chat's over.
0: Right.
2: I'd love to have been a fly on the wall with you on a date.
0: What, when the chit-chat's over?
2: Now that the little chit-chat's over. Sorry, Chris. Sorry.
0: Yes, all got awkward.
4: Right. It's a short date. A bit more chit-chat, I reckon.
2: Okay, well, a bit of love advice there from Chris.
0: Date's not going well. Want more chit-chat. Right. Let's play Just Say Yes. This is your fault.
2: Sorry.
0: Here we go, Chris. Question number one. Just say yes. Are you sick of the rain?
4: Yes.
0: Well done. One
2: excellent.
0: Out one.
2: Question number two. What is the 10th studio album by the Pet Shop Boys?
4: Yes.
0: Very good. 2 out of 2. Chris, question three. Are aliens real?
4: Yes.
2: She's literally got tinfoil on her head while she's talking to us. Okay, Chris. Here's another tough question for you. Question four. Have you ever done a number two outdoors?
4: Yes.
2: Without hesitation.
0: 4 out of 4, this is going so well, but it's all resting on the final question, Chris. Question five, good luck. Do you still look at pictures of your ex on Facebook?
4: Yes.
0: Chris, congratulations.
2: Well done.
0: It's an ordeal once again, but you have won a pair of tickets to see Snow Patrol Crystal Palace Park, 3rd of July.
4: Thank you so much. That's amazing. And I did have tinfoil on my head 2 weeks ago, but not because of aliens.
2: Okay. Well, we're
0: going
2: to have to find out.
0: What,
2: yeah, what's all that about, Chris?
4: It's called having your hair done, you know?
0: Some of the
4: maturity colours, you go and you have other colours put in and then you have tinfoil on your hair.
2: So when I was a kid, though, right, my mum used to do her own hair dyeing and she used to wear what appeared to be like a rubber a pitbull-style bald wig with holes in it and she would tease bits of her hair through with a hook. Are those days gone?
4: Yeah, the crochet hook with the awful head cap, those are long gone. Much, much kinder.
2: Well, we bet you look $1 million. And you enjoy yourself at Snow Patrol, all right?
4: Thank you so much.
2: Bless you. Listen, if you missed out today, there are more chances to win Snow Patrol tickets on this show tomorrow. Final time this week, actually. 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

0: Bush Ritchie and producer Nicholas Harris bringing you Home Time. It's a Thursday.
1: And after six, as the World Cup gets going tonight, a Three Lions legend on the show. 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

0: The top stories this hour. John Healey says he had no other option but to quit as Defence Secretary over concerns about spending. Our political editor Alan Smith has more.
1: It follows a row about money for the military. John Healey was given the settlement for the much-delayed defence investment plan on Monday. He believes it falls well short of what's needed to keep the country safe.
0: The condition of the man who was stabbed in Belfast on Monday is said to be improving. There was a second night of disorder in Northern Ireland last night following the attack. Secretary of State Hilary Benn says backups coming for police from Scotland.
2: We hope they will be available to be deployed this evening, and that gives the PSNI, who've been quite stretched because of the number of protests, additional resources to keep the public safe. But the best way not to put pressure on the PSNI is to stay at home. Do not engage in this kind of rioting.
0: And a pill form of a popular weight loss jab has been approved for use by the medicines regulator. The Wegovy tablet will be able to be taken daily on a private basis by adults who meet the criteria. The World Cup's almost here. Co-host Mexico plays South Africa in an 8pm kickoff. Family and friends of the Scotland squad have been heading out to the US today.
3: I think on our day can beat anyone.
4: Need to go for it. That's our only chance.
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7: The fact that we get to go there and witness it is just amazing.
0: England director of cricket Rob Key says he refuses to make a rash decision on the future of Ben Stokes. He and teammate Gus Atkinson have been dropped from the second test against New Zealand after breaking a midnight curfew. Key tells Sky Sports News no decision's been made.
8: I think at the moment I just want the process to play out and find out all the information, find out how Ben is. I've gone through a range of emotions, I think, from being absolutely dumbstruck to anger.
0: And Celtic have been fined £10,000 following pitch invasions by their fans in their final two Scottish Premiership matches.
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0: Outbreaks of rain tonight with some heavy bursts in places. Rather windy for many too. That's the latest. I'm Alex Richardson.
11: We're forecasting persistent drivel.
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2: Nice to be here, thank you.
1: It's brilliant to have you on the show. I mean, let's just start straight away by talking about the incredible film that you're a part of. It's about your life, Invisible Wounds. It's on ITVX right now, about the sad loss of your son Chris to PTSD after he left the army. And it's a fascinating, heartbreaking story. But as I watched it, it kind of struck me that your role as England captain mirrored your son Chris's role in the army as captain, as a leader, that person that's in there first. Do you feel like, as the captain, like there's a lot in the documentary where people were looking to you to be that spark? Gary Lineker tells a great story about you getting in the minds of the other team by rattling the fence between them as you stood in the tunnel.
2: Yeah.
1: Is there room then for you to say how you're feeling back then, because you're that guy that people look to?
2: No, no room really. And I didn't look for room, to be honest. I didn't, you had to stand strong, be out there. And as a mother and a father with my wife, Rita, you know, we had two children that were obviously in a difficult place because of the loss of their brother. So you got to be strong for them. And yeah, it was a tough process, but, you know, we didn't really want therapy. We didn't really want to talk to a third party. We were talking to ourselves and helping each other, but lots of tears and, still lots of tears as well, but, you know, we've been able to cope that bit better, particularly with this documentary, particularly with Combat the Coffee, that's a local company that I'm with now, which helps veterans and their families. I say in the documentary, you know, I had a club badge, Ipswich and Rangers and all that kind of thing, and then England, and I've got another badge now, which is Combat the Coffee, so that's really helped me enormously, and we're in a different place now to when he first passed away.
0: The documentary is brilliant. It's an amazing hour of honest and open and like very private things that you've shared with the audience. It's brilliant. How does it sit with you when people talk about your football achievements and the very obvious bravery that we associate with an image of Terry Butcher? How does that sit with you when you compare with the bravery that you and your family have seen with the impact of the work of our armed forces and their bravery?
2: Well, football was easy in many respects. I mean, difficult when you think about how far you go up to the top and play for England in a World Cup. So just seemed a natural progress. Mm. Talking about your son and dealing with grief is not natural. That's completely unnatural. So you're in uncharted waters there, so you know, you have to do what you think is best, and your judgment counts. And we were the same, Rita and I. We just got on with things. If anything, it made us more reclusive. We didn't really want to go out because you felt like you had a label on your head, you know, like, you know, my son is dead sort of thing. And there was a horrible time. But we managed to get through it. But when you see what the military do and how they do it, particularly with my son, and they're trained to go and take part in theatre, war theatre. So the bravery that they show is just incredible. I mean, a head wound in Sweden is nothing compared to what all the, you know, the other military people do and victims do. So yeah, it doesn't count for me. I just kicked the ball about the park. It's the others that are heroes. And that was on the banner for the documentary.
1: It is a fantastic documentary. We urge you to watch it. It's on ITVX right now. And stay there, Terry. Obviously, England in action very soon in this World Cup. We're going to talk about football next.

0: 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More from Three Lions legend Terry Butcher on the way shortly.
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22: It's Righty here, and I'm already loving this glorious summer of football. 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Now, M&S, one of the official partners of our amazing home nations football teams, have created Eat Well. Loads of snacks, meals and drinks that help us all be that little bit healthier. 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And because it's M&S, it is, of course, delicious. So, Just follow the flower.
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12: M40 northbound side is queuing with a collision at junction 1A, the M25 interchange. Congestion is stretching back down the A40 to Hillingdon. It's also busy on the M25 anti-clockwise, where there was a broken down lorry, junction 6. The queue is from 9. Further north, but on the M1 heading south through Leicestershire, there's an obstruction around junction 21A. One lane is closed, slowing things down, and the M27 is slow westbound side with a broken down vehicle at junction 12 for Portsmouth. One lane is closed. I'm Nick Arkell.
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0: Bush and Ritchie here with Home Time on a Thursday evening. Good to have your company. We are joined in the studio by football legend, Mr. Terry Butcher.
1: We get very worked up about VAR these days. I wonder what your thoughts are on it, considering you're one of the players that was involved in a game with the most contentious goal of all time.
2: Yeah, I'm not a fan of it at all. I hate it, to be honest. If I was a manager of a football club now and they had all these cameras for VAR on the night before the game, I would go around with a hammer and just smash it, smash all the cameras.
0: Pure butcher.
2: So then you couldn't use it.
0: Yeah.
2: Because it's contentious is a good word, but It's more than that, really. It's embarrassing at times, and it takes away the spontaneity of the goals. I mean, when you watch football now, and your team, I don't know what your teams are, but when they score, what do? You're ecstatic, but you're not that ecstatic because you think what's around the corner. Obviously not in...
0: It's a good point, though, because that goal, that Maradona, I remember being in tears in our lounge when, he scored the hand of God goal against us. But obviously that was his hand. And if that was VAR, there'd have been 3 or 4 minutes of looking at it, and then it had been...
2: Well, it shouldn't take 3 or 4 minutes, should it, really?
0: No,
2: but it would have been the quickest VAR decision ever.
0: That human error has made one of the greatest footballing stories of all time, though, right? So I guess we're removing that by having this kind of forensic VAR thing in there.
2: Well, you are up to a point, but it is forensic, and it is, you could be like an eyelash away from onside or offside and things like that. Oh, it's just, you've taken it to the nth degree, but it's not perfect. Referees, two lines or assistants, that's not perfect either. So, but we've lived with that and we've accepted that over 150 years or how long we've been playing football. We've all gone by. Yes, you're going to have a go at the referee. He didn't see this. He should have given that. But then you not so much forget it, but it's gone. Whereas VAR, you just get annoyed because it's taken 4, 5, 6 minutes to actually decide that it's not a goal. It makes you even more angry. The referee makes a bad decision, get on with it, which is what generally happens. VAR makes a bad decision and eventually gets it wrong. And you're angry even more because of that period where you are undecided.
0: But I mean, it was a game of two goals, one villainous, one incredible. Obviously, Maradona scored that kind of what they call
2: a goal. Say that second goal. I hate that second goal. He beat me twice.
0: But did you add the final touch on the ball?
2: No, I wish I had. I should have run off to Argentina fans and waved, saying, "I scored!" No. It's ridiculous. No, I hate it because I showed him inside of Peter Reid, and Peter Reid was chugging away because I think his game was gone. And then, and we were in a bit of trouble. So I managed to double back and get round like I had before. And I missed it. I didn't see it. I couldn't see it at all.
0: But so you definitely didn't get that towel on it?
2: No, I didn't. But then I was in the drugs room with him afterwards.
0: Oh, really?
2: And I said, tap my head. And then I tapped my arm. And I was like, which one? And he just tapped his head. So he's a very clever man. If he'd have tapped his hand, then I would have introduced him to my hand round his throat.
0: Backroom drama. '86.
1: He was lucky he was in the drugs room in '86 and not one of his later World Cups.
2: He'd have been well guilty, wouldn't he? Yeah. But I have to say he's the best player I've ever played against. So fair respect.
0: Right, okay. Well, Terry, stay there. We just want to ask you about an image that is quite iconic that you are associated with. It involves a headband, and I have brought in a photo of me on a night out from 2008 that's got something to do with it. All will be revealed. Stay there. We'll speak to you next.

0: Absolute Radio, where real music matters. What a trio this is. Bush, Richie and Terry Butcher, our guest.
1: You mentioned it earlier on about your bloody head, that game in Sweden in 1989 being so iconic. I just want to just point you towards these pictures that I've printed off. This is the Release the Bats Halloween party in, in 2008. Me and my brother dressed as you, both dressed as you, Terry Butcher, in the pub. And we had so many people come up to us and ask for photos with us.
2: Really?
1: Just because of your iconic...
2: Did they think that you were the actual Terry Butcher?
1: They thought we were both Terry Butcher.
2: Oh, right.
1: But isn't it weird, though, that despite everything that you've achieved in the world of football, that image kind of symbolises the kind of, the bravery of being in the England team at that time?
2: Well, no, I was captain, all white kit. And so then they get the blood's going to show bought more on an all white kit than a blue one or red one. I've been in the game over 40, nearly 50 years or something, and I'm best renowned for a fancy dress costume.
1: You did go down the storm on that shark party.
2: Come on, for goodness sake. And I get my message book, and everything else is all pictures of young kids especially, and just adults like yourself making a fool of themselves and all that.
1: Thanks,
2: and then sometimes when I've gone to do a function, people have conspired beforehand and they've all got red bandages around their head and faced with a sea of bandages and everything else. And some people actually say, have you still got your bandage?
1: Come on. It's like a pitbull gig.
0: We're obviously playing a lot of music on Absolute Radio. Just wonder what part music played in your life so far, maybe during football, in changing rooms, or even after, in those like quiet moments. And
2: I never really had quiet moments. When you love Iron Maiden and AC/DC, isn't it? They're never quiet. You've got to play them loud.
1: Right, okay.
2: Yeah, so I've always loved heavy metal music. Now, when you get these boom boxes come into play, like with Wimbledon many, many years ago, and they introduced it and they're playing the music, or the lads have now got their earphones on and earbuds and all that, and they're playing their own music, something like R&B, very sort of laid back and all that, relaxing. I want to have heavy metal, I want to rock. Jurgen Klopp, rock and roll football sort of thing, you know, heavy metal football.
1: Yeah,
2: that's what I like, because it stimulates you. You know, you find you're driving sometimes and the record comes on, you turn it up. Your foot goes right down on the accelerator, doesn't it?
1: It's not
2: good for driving,
0: no.
2: But that's how you feel. And that's how I felt. I felt that I had to be, to go out to play a game, my adrenaline had to be kicking in then, not before. You know, sweaty armpits and or tiredness and all that, it kicked in too early. If you've got to time it and kick it in right, and heavy metal music is the one that got me going all the time.
0: So what would be the one track to listen to if you're pumping yourself up for a football match?
2: Well, in anything AC/DC. Thunderstruck. What about that?
1: Brilliant.
3: Yeah, what a song.
2: Yeah. That is brilliant.
1: Well, listen, it's been fantastic to have you on the show. Invisible Wounds, an amazing documentary. I urge anyone to watch
2: you.
1: It. If there was one thing that could happen or comes from this documentary being out there for people to see, and you've laid bare your very private family story, what would you like that to be?
2: More awareness for veterans and their families. That's the message I want to hammer home, really. And if I'm... it's a mission, and it's something that I really feel passionately about. So, yeah, get that awareness out there, and let's help the veterans and their families, because they really are struggling.
0: Well, we're certain that the documentary is going to play its part in that, because it is brilliant. And
2: well, thanks for having me.

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15: The M62 is partially blocked at junction 19 through to 20. Coming out of Manchester near Rochdale, there's an obstruction on the motorway. On the M40 heading north, there's a queue with a collision at junction 1A as it crosses the M25. The queue is backing up to Hillingdon on the A40. It's also busy on the M1 southbound, slow with an obstruction. Junction 21A near to Leicester, slowing things down. And the M25 anti-clockwise, severely delayed where there was a broken down lorry, junction 9 through to junction 6. I'm Nick Arkell.
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1: I'm Louise Wenner, and it's 3 decades since the album finally went to number one here in the UK. We celebrate its legacy with fellow artists and fans. Jagged Little Pill at 30, Sunday at 9 p.m.

0: Final song of the night here on Home Time. Well, big day tomorrow. Game one of our attempt to try and predict the scores using Road to the World Cup FIFA 98 on a PS1.
1: Yes, I will be taking on the role of Scotland, who have their first game this weekend. And I can reveal, playing the part of Haiti, taking me on the PlayStation, Leona Graham.
0: That's a tough match. She's no pushover. 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

0: The top stories this hour. John Healey says he has no other option but to quit as Defence Secretary over concerns about spending. He's accusing Keir Starmer of failing to properly fund the Defence Investment Plan. Our political editor Alan Smith has more.
1: This just piles pressure upon pressure for Sir Keir Starmer, who's now lost six ministers in the last month. It follows a row about money for the military. John Healey was given the settlement for the much-delayed Defence Investment Plan on Monday. He believes it falls well short of what's needed to keep the country safe. So the Prime Minister now needs to move quickly to find someone willing to champion this plan at a crucial time for the country's defences.
0: This evening, Sir Keir Starmer insists the government's defence funding plan will provide the military with the resources needed to keep the country safe. The condition of a Belfast stabbing victim's improving, according to DUP leader Gavin Robinson. The East Belfast MP has been speaking with the family of Stephen Ogilvie. And Donald Trump says he's cancelled scheduled strikes tonight on Iran because peace talks have been brought to the highest level of the leadership and approved. Earlier, the US president threatened to assume total control of Iran's oil and gas industries in the not-too-distant future.
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0: World Cup's almost here. Co-host Mexico plays South Africa in an 8 p.m. kickoff. Family and friends of the Scotland squad have been heading out to the US today.
3: I think on our day can beat anyone.
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7: The fact that we get to go there and witness it is just amazing.
0: England director of cricket Rob Key says he refuses to make a rash decision on the future of Ben Stokes. He and teammate Gus Atkinson have been dropped from the second test against New Zealand after breaking a midnight curfew. Key tells Sky Sports News no decision's been made.
8: I think at the moment I just want the process to play out and find out all the information, find out how Ben is. I've gone through a range of emotions, I think, from being absolutely dumbstruck to anger.
0: And Celtic have been fined £10,000 following pitch invasions by their fans in their final two Scottish Premiership matches.
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0: Outbreaks of rain tonight with some heavy bursts in places. Rather windy for many too. That's the latest. I'm Alex Richardson.

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0: top stories this hour. The Prime Minister's rejected claims the UK military isn't getting sufficient resources to keep the country safe. John Healey says he's quit as Defence Secretary because the government's unwilling and unable to provide adequate funding. In response, Sir Keir Starmer concedes it has to go further. Armed Forces Minister Al Carnes agrees the defence spending plan needs work.
1: When I saw it, I wasn't happy with the level of transformation within it, so I think there's much more work to be done. But then when you match that with the funding settlement, it isn't enough. I think what we need to do with the funding settlement is find innovative ways of finding the right amount of resource to give the kit and equipment to the armed forces.
0: Tonight, Labour MP Pamela Nash has resigned as John Healey's parliamentary private secretary. Donald Trump says he won't bomb Iran tonight because he claims peace talks have been approved by the leadership in Tehran. Tensions have risen between both sides in recent days after an American military helicopter was shot down over the Strait of Hormuz. Relatives of a teenager from Dundee who's died on holiday in Spain think he had a reaction to vape oil. The Foreign Office says it's supporting the family of 18-year-old Harry Whitton. The UK's first weight loss pill has been approved by the medicines regulator. The Wegovy tablet, to be taken daily, is expected to be available privately within weeks. The biggest World Cup ever is just kicking off. Co-host Mexico are taking on South Africa. Tyrone Francis is there for us.
2: After all the politics and issues surrounding this tournament, finally the opening game is here. We've been treated to an opening ceremony featuring Shakira and Burna Boy. But now, it's all about the players. Mexico versus South Africa. We're both desperate for a win at the famous Azteca Stadium.
0: Meanwhile, Jose Mourinho has been appointed manager of Real Madrid. It's the former Chelsea and Manchester United boss's second stint in charge of the Spanish giants. And the prize money for this year's Wimbledon Championships has risen to more than £64 million. That's up 20% on last year's pot. It's after a group of the world's leading players staged a protest ahead of the French Open. From Sky News, I'm Stevie Shillinglaw.

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0: Top stories this hour. The Armed Forces Minister has resigned following John Healey's exit as Defence Secretary in their disagreement over funding. Al Karn says it's clear the change he's pushed for is not going to come. Mr Healey said he was left with no option but to quit, claiming the resources fell well short of what the armed forces need. Conservative leader Kemi Badenoch says Sir Keir Starmer's premiership is falling apart.
1: He is putting in less than half of the minimum required, and that is why the Defence Secretary has resigned. He is more interested in saving his job than putting the national interest first. The Prime Minister is trying to please his backbenchers by putting money into welfare instead of defence.
0: Counter-terror officers are now leading the investigation into a school stabbing in Manchester on Tuesday. Two 14-year-olds and a staff member are alleged to have been attacked by a 14-year-old girl. Donald Trump claims he's cancelled planned strikes on Iran tonight. The US president says it's because peace talks have been brought to the highest level of leadership and approved. A weight loss pill has been approved for use in the UK. The Wegovy tablet could become available privately in the coming weeks for eligible adults. England director of cricket Rob Key says he's considering imposing an alcohol ban on the team after captain Ben Stokes was dropped. The all-rounder and Gus Atkinson will not play in the second test against New Zealand after being involved in an altercation in a London nightclub. There's been rumours that Stokes is now considering his future, and Key says they haven't spoken about it.
2: Ben hasn't intimated either way to me. I haven't said anything. The ECB hasn't said anything to him of that note as well. At this stage, it's just slowing everything down and making sure that we just follow exactly what we should do so a good decision can be made, whatever it is.
0: Meanwhile, Somali referee Omar Artan will take charge of Aston Villa's European Super Cup showdown with Paris Saint-Germain. His World Cup hopes were dashed after he was refused entry into America. UEFA has chosen the 34-year-old to officiate in the game in Salzburg on August 12th. From Sky News, I'm Stevie Schillinglaw.

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0: The top stories this hour. Dan Jarvis has been appointed as the new Defence Secretary. The former parachute regiment officer is replacing John Healey, who quit earlier in a row over military spending. He thinks a delayed defence investment plan falls short of what's required to keep the country safe. Armed Forces Minister Al Carnes has also stepped down. He hinted he was going to in a TV interview just before he quit.
1: Within the situation, I need to do what is right by the armed forces. And if I don't think that's right, then I will absolutely consider my position. And from my perspective at the moment, we have not closed with this deal.
0: Police say they're out in significant numbers again in Belfast after a second night of racism-fueled violence. It followed the stabbing of Stephen Ogilvie, who's now said to be improving in hospital. Counter-terror officers are now leading the investigation into a school stabbing in Manchester on Tuesday. A staff member and two 14-year-olds are alleged to have been attacked by a girl who's the same age. Donald Trump's cancelled scheduled strikes against Iran tonight. He says peace talks have been brought to the highest level of the leadership and approved. Earlier, the US president threatened to take control of Iran's oil and gas industries in the not-too-distant future. The UK's first weight loss pill has been approved by the medicines regulator and will be available privately within weeks. The daily Wegovy tablet is for obese adults with a body mass index of 30 or above. Trials showed when coupled with diet and exercise, people shed around a fifth of their weight. Our medical correspondent Thomas Moore expects a large take-up.
2: It's needle-free, it doesn't need to be kept in the fridge, and it is likely to be cheaper. So all these things are likely to make it very popular with people who are desperate to lose weight, and it is almost as effective as the jabs.
0: And England's director of cricket says he's considering an alcohol ban. It's after Ben Stokes, the captain, and bowler Gus Atkinson were dropped from the second test against New Zealand for breaching curfew rules. There's also been rumours that Stokes is now considering his future. From Sky News, I'm Stevie Shillinglaw.

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1: A child's birthday balloon bursting. 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

0: top stories this hour. The Prime Minister insists the money he's planning to spend on defence is enough to protect the UK. His comments come after John Healey resigned as Defence Secretary after saying funding falls well short of what's required at a dangerous time. Dan Jarvis is replacing him. Tory leader Kemi Badenoch says it's a sign of Sir Keir Starmer's premiership falling apart. Education Secretary Bridget Phillipson insists they're making the right choices, though.
1: We are investing record amounts into defence, the biggest uplift in funding since the Cold War, alongside big investment in schemes and programmes and initiatives that will protect our country and keep us safe for many years into the future. And I'm sorry that John won't be with us as we take that forward.
0: Iran says it's not yet reached a final conclusion on a peace deal with the United States to end the war. The foreign ministry claims most of the text is finalised, but it accuses Washington of repeatedly shifting its position. The leader of the Ulster Unionist Party has called four men who chased a nurse on the way to work outside Belfast as traitors to the country. The nurse was pursued by the group near the Ulster Hospital. The Southeastern Trust has praised the employee for bravely insisting on continuing with the shift. A weight loss pill has been approved for use in the UK. The Wegovy tablet could be available privately in weeks for eligible adults. Co-hosts Mexico are off to a winning start at the World Cup. There for us is Tyrone Francis.
2: In front of a passionate 87,000 supporters, Mexico made the perfect start. Julian Quinones firing the ball through the goalkeeper's leg after 9 minutes. Wolves striker Raul Jimenez headed his first ever World Cup goal at the age of 35 in the second half to wrap up the game. South Africa were given two red cards and Mexico collected one, so two goals, three red cards and Mexico celebrating. Fair to say the tournament is off to a flyer.
0: And Scott McTominay's missed training through illness ahead of Scotland's opening match against Haiti early on Sunday. Midfielder apparently has an upset stomach. From Sky News, I'm Barry Weir.

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6: You know what you're getting with a football away game. 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
6: Queue for the turnstiles. Trying to get a chant going. Half-time pies. Hoping for a last-minute winner. Happy with the point. Sometimes in life, you just know what you're getting. 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

0: Top stories this are: the Prime Minister is under pressure after his Defence Secretary and Armed Forces Minister quit. John Healey and Al Cairns accused Sir Keir Starmer of not committing enough money to the Defence Investment Plan. Dan Jarvis is the new Defence Secretary. The PM insists his spending plans are enough to protect the UK. Conservative leader Kemi Badenoch says his answer to Prime Minister's questions this week left things pretty clear for her.
1: He was not going to put money into defence to the amount that was required. And I'm sure John Healey sat there listening to the Prime Minister tell me that he was increasing defence funding when he is not.
0: Donald Trump's cancelled planned airstrikes on Iran, saying peace talks have been taken to the highest level of the Iranian leadership and approved, but Tehran's foreign ministry says no final conclusion has been reached. It's hoped the man stabbed in North Belfast on Monday night could be woken from a coma in the next couple of days. The attack triggered violence in the city, while a nurse says she was chased on her way into work at the Ulster Hospital. First Minister Michelle O'Neill's condemning threats against healthcare workers from ethnic minorities.
2: The issue that we saw over the course of the last number of nights has been pure racism in its vilest form. And we say very clearly no to racism in our society. And I believe that is where the vast majority of people here are good and welcoming and inclusive and value those people that work right across all of our sectors.
0: A 14-year-old girl's been charged with three counts of attempted murder after a knife attack at a school in Manchester. Two pupils and a member of staff were injured at the Co-op Academy in Blakely on Tuesday. All those injured have been released from hospital. Elon Musk's rocket firm SpaceX makes its stock market debut later in what's expected to be the biggest flotation in history. It could be valued at £1.3 trillion. And three red cards helped kick off the World Cup in Mexico. The co-hosts beat South Africa 2-0. Shakira performed during the opening ceremony at the iconic Azteca Stadium in Mexico City. From Sky News, I'm Barry Weir.

0: gotta hold on. You gotta hold on.
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0: 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A seagull squawking.
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top stories this hour. The Prime Minister insists a key defence funding plan provides the resources the military needs, saying keeping the country safe is his first duty. Dan Jarvis has replaced John Healey, who quit as Defence Secretary yesterday. He said Sir Keir Starmer and the Treasury were unwilling to commit the money needed for defence. Hours later, Armed Forces Minister Al Carnes also quit.